exists. You'll love the Nation 80s Takeover tomorrow lunchtime with Mark Collins. Also, we've got a radio station that plays nothing but 80s songs called Nation 80s. And I do a show there at the weekend called Forgotten 80s, which is great songs from the 80s that you never hear on the radio anymore. 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Again, we had a great show on Sunday night, by the way. Songs that you haven't heard for years, and some really great songs as well. 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
2: Hate to give the satisfaction asking how you're doing now. 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

0: It's a great pop song, isn't it? Olivia Rodrigo, Vampire, Living in a Box as well, from Nation Radio, all over the South with the best variety of hits. This is David in for Tim for the rest of the week. Friday is Take Your Dog to Work Day. I love this. I've got four dogs, all Maltese, so they don't really count as one dog, to be honest with you. They're four tiny little things, and they scamper around all over the place, but they've got big man syndrome. Particularly Poppy, who is the second one. So we've got Teddy, Poppy, Charlie, and Willow. And Charlie and Willow just don't care about anything. Teddy would sleep all day, and Poppy is the one that rules the roost. Anyway, we bring them into work sometimes, and no work gets done. I mean, literally nothing gets done. There's a dog in the office, but I love it. So to celebrate, we've teamed up with Solent Vets for Pets by giving your dog an amazing gift. Now, we've got a one-year subscription to their complete care plan to give away, which gives you complete peace of mind. You've got up until midnight on Friday to upload a photograph of your dog. Now, if you're like me, you have loads of pictures of your dogs all over your camera roll. So get one now. 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

0: That There London, Friday and Saturday this week. Take that, you're a superstar from Nation Radio, all over the South with the best variety of hits. Steve Power at breakfast, Back When You Wake Up. More football stuff, I would imagine, with Steve and Selena. Also, an early starter and a great Forgotten 45 with Steve tomorrow morning. Meanwhile, nearly two with more of the best variety of hits next at Nation. Nation
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0: 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I'm David Francis, in for Tim Allen, OMD, and One Republic in the next 10 minutes. After a song from our favourite Essex girl, Vi Brighton.

Nation Radio with the South's best variety of hits. Nearly 20 past two, 19 degrees at the moment across the South. And later today, tomorrow, depending on which way you want to look at Wednesday, up to 34 or 35 degrees. It's incredible. Right. Can I play you an iconic song? It's Frankie, Nation Radio.

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0: was in London tonight, supported by Shania Twain. I didn't know she was doing that. I might have gone, actually, if I knew Shania Twain was supporting him. Harry Styles, Adore You from Nation all over the South with the best variety of hits. Tonight, Jukebox Idols at Fareham Live. And Friday, Elvis Costello and the Imposters at Portsmouth Guildhall. And there's a lot going on, not just over the next week or so across the South, but all through the summer. It's going to be a really good summer of events, by the way, around here. Meanwhile, before 3 at Nation, a sing-along from the Spice Girls and something chilled from Lewis Capaldi coming up.
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0: It sounds like a Coldplay song to me. It sounds like Christmas Lights. Go and see what I mean. Lewis Capaldi, who was incredible at the Isle of Wight Festival over the weekend, and he's playing BST in Hyde Park in London in a few weeks' time. I like that a lot. Stay Love, Nighttime at Nation Radio, and this is David Francis, in for Tim Allen. Gary Parker's on from 4, and I've got another hour of the best variety of hits coming up. Nation
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0: Radio. 3 o'clock across the south. This is David Francis in for Tim Allen. I'm going to call it now. Here comes possibly the best hour's worth of music you'll hear anywhere today, and it's on Nation till 4 with Irene Cara.

South with the best variety of hits. Blondie, the new Blondie album is still waiting to be released. They recorded it early last year. It's called High Noon. They decided not to release it when they were going to because Taylor Swift was bringing out her album, but it should have been out around about Easter time, and it's all gone very quiet. Atomic and Alex Warren as well with Fever Dream at Nation. It's 3:15.

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0: K-pop Demon Hunters Golden from Nation Radio across the South with the best variety of hits. If you love food, you're going to absolutely love this because Nation Radio is a proud media partner of the South Sea Food Festival. Now, it's one of the largest foodie events across the South. It's happening on the 4th and 5th of July. 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

0: 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In for Tim on The Late Show. Steve and Selena back on for breakfast when you wake up with an early starter at around about 10 past 6. And Gary Parker has everything you need to start Wednesday after 4 on Early Breakfast next at Nation. 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
7: The top stories this hour. Thousands of children face another day off school or finishing early as temperatures soar even further. A red weather warning for extreme heat kicks in later this morning for parts of England and Wales. The Met Office says there could be highs of 40 degrees Celsius with a danger to life and heavy disruption to transport networks. Rod Dennis from the RAC says breakdowns are likely.
8: It's never a nice time to break down whatever the weather be. In these sorts of temperatures, it can be genuinely dangerous. Please check your vehicle before you set out. If you can delay non-essential trips until the Met Office weather warnings pass and the temperatures drop, that might be a good idea.
7: A major review into possible failings in maternity care at hospitals in Nottingham will be published later. It's being led by senior midwife Donna Ockenden, who's looked at the cases of around 2,500 families. Police in Wales have arrested a 14-year-old boy on suspicion of murder. It follows the discovery of the body of a missing girl in Blina on Monday night. There's a warning most add-on treatments offered to IVF patients won't necessarily improve their chances of conceiving. Procedures like plasma injections, acupuncture and genetic testing are shown to have little to no effect on fertility. England edged closer to the knockout stages of the World Cup with a frustrating 0-0 against Ghana. Thomas Tuchel's side are on 4 points in their group and are guaranteed to finish at least third, but the performance in Boston left fans underwhelmed.
9: I mean, I think it was pedestrian by England to some extent, but we didn't do anything too disastrous.
10: Bit of a shame, really, but take it, 4 points. Going through.
11: There's no need to panic. I think we're still going to win the World Cup, so it's all good, yeah.
7: And Germany's railway services were brought to a halt following a nationwide IT issue last night. Trains were held at stations for 2.5 hours. From Sky News, I'm Faye De Silva.
12: Good morning, it's Wednesday and it's a muggy start to the day. This is Gary Early Breakfast on Nation with Maroon 5, Mr. Mister. And next, it's Level

must travel. Mr. Mister, it's Kiri at Nation Radio, where it's coming up to 4:15, and a very good morning to you. It's Gary Parker on Early Breakfast. It is the 24th of June, and if you have your birthday today, happy birthday to you. You share it with Mick Fleetwood, who is 79 today, of course, founder member of Fleetwood Mac. And happy birthday, Kurt Smith of Tears for Fears. Kurt celebrating his 65th birthday today, and here he is with Tears for Fears and Alita Adams with their brilliant moving song Woman in Chains on Nation Radio. Good morning.

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0: Love is a Stranger. It's Eurythmics on Nation Radio. 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
3: The top stories this hour. Hundreds of schools are expected to fully or partially close today as a rare red weather warning for extreme heat kicks in across parts of England and Wales later. Temperatures could hit 40 degrees Celsius. Michael Conley is head teacher at a primary school in Hertfordshire. He says their priority is keeping children safe and comfortable.
4: So we've moved the children into different year groups. We are supporting teachers with changes to their lunchtime routines, and the children have been going out a bit earlier, which is allowing for the heat to not impact them.
3: A major review into possible failings in maternity care at hospitals in Nottingham will be published later. It's being led by senior midwife Donna Ockenden, who's looked at the cases of around 2,500 families. Medical negligence lawyer Natalie Cosgrove says this is just the beginning of a long journey to get answers.
5: I'm still being contacted by families who suspect that their care has been substandard over the last 12 months, and therefore there is definitely work to do. This is not the end. This is just the family's voices being recognised.
3: A 14-year-old boy is being questioned on suspicion of murder in South Wales. The body of a girl who was the same age was discovered in an area of Blaenau on Monday evening. Andy Burnham's being urged to reveal his plans if he takes up residency in Number 10. The SNP's insisting he needs to give straight answers on his intentions for the economy, EU and another referendum on Scottish independence. England have been frustrated by Ghana with a goalless draw at the World Cup. Victory in Boston would have seen the Group L leaders progress to the last 32 with a game to spare. And it's claimed taking a 5-minute walk every hour is enough to offset the hidden harms from sitting down. A so-called exercise snack is found to boost mood and productivity. From Sky News, I'm Faye De Silva.
6: It's early breakfast and it's Wednesday morning in Nation Radio. Hello, it's Carrie Parker here, and on the way, Hall & Oates after a rather apt song from Inner

Hello, it's Beyonce and it's Nation Radio. Good morning, this is Gary Parker on Early Breakfast. I'm here weekdays 4 till 6 on Nation Radio on what is a muggy start to the morning. It really is quite sticky, isn't it, this morning? Wherever you are, thanks for choosing Nation. New music now from Taylor.

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0: Tracy Ullman, They Don't Know. It's Nation Radio. Random question for you. When was the last time you tried to stand on one leg and keep balance? Well, your interesting fact of the day, flamingos, of course, are famous for standing on one leg. But scientists discovered that doing so requires absolutely zero muscular effort. Because of the way they're built, they can lock their leg joints securely into place when they stand on it and even fall asleep on one leg. Now you try doing that.
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0: Friday, I'm your love, The Cure. It's Nation Radio Early Breakfast. This weekend, it's an around-the-world weekend. We're taking a musical trip around the world, playing songs with countries, cities, or places in the title. How many can you think of? 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On the way next, I've got Katy Perry. Nation
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0: It's Wednesday and it's Nation Radio. Steve Powers next on Breakfast. Selena brings you the travel. They've got retro TV and the early stars are not too far away. Have a great Wednesday. The top stories for the South next at 6. Nation
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7: The top stories this hour. A red weather alert for extreme heat comes into force this morning, with forecasters warning we could see June temperature records smashed. It covers parts of England and Wales. The previous hottest day for this month was 35.6 Celsius, set in 1976. Liz Bentley is from the Royal Meteorological Society.
8: As we go into future decades, as our climate continues to warm, what we feel is actually extreme now is going to be seen as quite cool.
7: The largest maternity investigation in NHS history is expected to reveal later widespread failings in the avoidable harm and deaths of babies. More than 2,500 cases have been reviewed at Nottingham University Hospitals. Andy Burnham's being urged to reveal his plans if he takes up residency in Number 10. The SNP's insisting he needs to give straight answers on his intentions for the economy, EU and another referendum on Scottish independence. And England's 0-0 draw with Ghana last night still leaves them all but through to the last 32 of the World Cup. Scotland face Brazil in Miami tonight.
9: Now for the news here in Dorset, where Dorset's chief fire officer says he's optimistic that the service's financial position will improve and keep fire stations open. On-call stations in Hamworthy, Maiden Newton, Cranbourne and Charmouth were set to close, but a £1.8 million government grant and hopes of great flexibility on the amounts the service gets from council tax is given reason to be hopeful. However, Andy Cole says they're not out of the woods yet.
10: The £1.8 million is not going to secure our long-term future. It's not going to resolve our financial challenges. So it's imperative that we keep lobbying central government and that we secure this increase in preset.
9: Well, the Fire and Rescue Authority will give its decision on the recommendations next week. And a tram network could one day run through Bournemouth under ambitious plans to transform the area's transport links. It's part of the council's 10-year vision that aims to boost economic growth and town centre regeneration. Councillors welcomed the project but questioned its practicality and how it would be feasibly delivered.
2: 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Weather.
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9: Another sunny morning with temperatures rising quickly to bring a very hot day, highs of 35 degrees. That's the latest. I'm Grace O'Hare.
12: Morning, 6.02, Wednesday morning across the south. Going to be another hot one. It's Steve Power at breakfast on the south's best variety of hits. Number one from All Saints on the way after one of the hits off the album Rio from Duran Duran.

0: going to be around to 9 minutes past six, Wednesday, 24th of June. Today is World UFO Day and also International Fairy Day. Birthdays for Lionel Messi, who's having a good time of it, 39. 56, Glenn Medeiros. Kurt Smith from Tears for Fears is 65. And Mick Fleetwood is 79 today. Jukebox Idols on tonight at Fareham Live and Friday. Elvis Costello and The Imposters playing at the Guildhall in Portsmouth. Coming on next, early starter after Alex Warren.
1: They say the holy water's watered down, and this town's lost its faith. Our colors will fade eventually, so if our time is running out, day after day, we'll make the mundane a masterpiece. Oh my, my, oh my, my love, I take one look at you, you take

0: Nation Radio, it's Alex Warren and it's Ordinary. Welcome to Wednesday, Selena.
1: Oh, and a very welcome to you, and I wish you a happy hump day, Mr. Paul.
0: Yes. Another day, another dose of sunshine, and another... Now, you see, I think there are two trains of thought on this. I see a lot of people complaining about the schools finishing early. And if you're of a certain age, the argument is, well, we went through the hot summer of 1976 and we didn't get time off school. Things have changed. There were excess deaths in 1976. I know they were older people. Do you really want to run that risk? I have no issue with it at all. I have no issue with it at all.
1: Absolutely not. It's just not, we're just not used to it, are we? You know, it's record-breaking temperatures.
0: And to be honest, if you're not taking exams, you're at the time of the year when you're going to be bringing in Kaplunk or Mousetrap to play. Aren't you? Aren't you? As in everyone eased off.
1: Happy days.
0: Aren't you? Yeah, great. Bring your games. Oh, it was so exciting. I remember the night before and I'd be thinking, what game am I going to take in that I'm really going to trump everyone else with? Shall I take in Operation? Shall I take in Mousetrap? No, I'll take in Mastermind with the little pegs.
1: Oh, yes, I liked that.
0: I like that
1: as well. Battleships
0: as well. Battleships is a good one. Yeah. Yeah. Anyway, what was your go-to game to take into school this morning? There you go. That's where we're at. It's a quiet news day. 07740 938 500. Time for the early starter. And it comes from Steve Cruikshanks. And his early starter is leading to a band. I say a band, a foursome. They didn't play instruments. They just sang. But we loved them and still love them today because they're still kind of out and about. They ebb and flow. And the clue to the band is your smartwatch will keep track of this band. Like it. Your smartwatch will keep track of this band. Any ideas? 07740 938 500 on the WhatsApp. Get your guess in. See if you're right. And on the Roll of Honour before 7 on Nation.

tide is high from Blondie. We'll bring the high tides in a moment. There you go, seamless. Right, it is Nation Radio. It is 18 minutes past six. And the early start of this morning, your smartwatch will keep track of this band. Your smartwatch will keep track of this band. What's the answer? Looking for a band that around late 90s into the 2000s still performed to this day. Any ideas? 07740938500. If you're out on the water this morning, the winds are variable, becoming east or northeast, 3 or 4, occasionally 5 later. Sea state smooth or slight, occasionally moderate later. And the visibility is moderate or good. The next high tides then, the next time the tide is high, Inchina 7.38 this morning, Swanage 25 past 9 this evening, and Selena has your latest travel for the south. On the way.

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15: Good morning, starting with the A31. Got a short delay starting to build again at Sturminster Marshall, just east of the roundhouse roundabout. Had delays there last night. I think there are some roadworks in place. Elsewhere, Camford Cliffs, Western Road has work, as does the A350 at Charlton Marshall.
13: Travel.
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2: The UK Health Security Agency has issued a red heat health alert for Hampshire and the Isle of Wight. Many schools are closing or finishing early as a result of the high temperatures. Hampshire's fire chiefs say the hot weather brings an increased risk of wildfires. And Southern Water say although they're not planning a hosepipe ban, they're expecting us to use over a million extra litres of water this week to keep cool. The largest maternity investigation in NHS history is expected to reveal later widespread failings in the avoidable harm and deaths of babies. More than 2,500 cases have been reviewed at Nottingham University Hospitals. Domestic abuse specialists are going to work in Hampshire Police's 999 control rooms. The move aims to strengthen the police response to domestic abuse from the first point of contact. And England's chances of finishing top in Group L are uncertain after a goalless draw with Ghana. They'll make the last 32 if they don't lose to Panama on Saturday. Hot and sunny across the south with highs of 38. That's the latest. I'm Maria Greenwood. Yeah.

0: Daddy Swims, Big at the Isle of Wight at the weekend, and Bad Dreams. Getting closer to this.
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0: 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Lines close 5 p.m. Friday. Then the call. 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

0: How will I know, Whitney Houston? Right, final call on the early starter this morning. It's a good one this morning. We like it. A bit of thought gone into it. Steve Crookshanks, thank you for this. Looking for a foursome, a band that were huge end of the 90s into the 2000s and still perform today. The clue is your smartwatch will keep track of this band. Your smartwatch will keep track of this band. Never had a go before? Make it today. 07740 938500 on the WhatsApp.
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14: All running well so far. Works on Charminster Road, Bournemouth continue by Maxwell Road. Starting to see some delays though on the A31 at Stunminster Marshall. I think there are some restrictions there just east of the Roundhouse roundabout. Also works continue Western Road, Camford Cliffs.
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0: rather be. Scream Bandit, Jess Glynn and Rather Be. Not that many in on the early start of this morning. Maybe it was trickier than I thought. I thought it was quite straightforward, but no. Who has got it right?
1: Jan and Steve in Dibden Purlieu are first in with the right answer. Jim's already feeling rather sweaty in Waterlooville, but you are right. Clive from Emsworth. Sue in Bournemouth. Alan Scholing, who corrects us, they had five members.
0: Yes, steps, Wendy Ames has just corrected me on that. I said four. I do apologise.
1: Oh, dear. Michelle in Dibden also right. Smithy, Ian and Arlette in Curdridge, and also Ian at QA.
0: Tim Budden is on his way to Oxfordshire with his aircon pumped up in the car. Donna in Tangmere and Vic, they're travelling to see Teddy Swims in Exeter. They got it right as well. Mm. And the band were...
1: Steps.
0: Steps, that's what we were after. One, if you got it right. If not, another one tomorrow on Nation.

0: still sounding good, Gracie Abrams. That's so true on Nation. Good morning. Coming around to 7 o'clock. If you did miss the answer to the early starter, maybe popped in the shower or set the kettle on, the answer we were looking for, the foursome we were after, was steps. And we'll do another one tomorrow morning, same time, just after 6. Selena's got the latest travel, and we've also got the top stories for the South on the way next on Nation.
1: Steve Power!
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5: The top stories this hour. Hundreds of schools will either close early or not open at all today ahead of a red warning for extreme heat taking effect for only the second time ever. Almost all of Wales and huge areas of England already fall under an amber alert where temperatures could near 40 degrees Celsius. People in Leeds tell us how they're coping.
6: It's a very nice change to the normal weather that we get here in Leeds.
7: I'm going to buy some more clothes, definitely, because one minute I'm wearing cargos and stuff, the next minute I'm sweating on the bus.
5: Andy Burnham appears to have taken a step closer to becoming Prime Minister after one of his potential contenders ruled himself out of the Labour leadership race. Sir Keir Starmer's right-hand man Darren Jones says he's changed his mind after a reassuring conversation with the Makerfield MP. The findings of the largest maternity inquiry in NHS history are being published later. The report into Nottingham University Hospital's NHS Trust involves nearly 2,500 families. And England have edged closer to the knockout stages of the World Cup. Despite a goalless draw with Ghana, it's Scotland v Brazil tonight.
8: Now for the news here in Dorset, where Dorset's chief fire officer says he's hopeful the county's fire stations will stay open after a boost to their finances. On-call crews in Hamworthy, Maiden Newton, Cranbourne and Charmouth were facing closure, but a £1.8 million government grant and possible changes to council tax funding mean he's optimistic. Andy Cole says his recommendations always hinged on the service's financial position.
9: As a result of the public consultation, the discussions that I've had with government and the discussions that some of our local MPs have been able to have in Westminster, I'm now optimistic that our financial position will change in relation to our council tax, our fire preset, coming up to the national average, and that will secure our longer term future.
8: Well, the Fire and Rescue Authority will give its decision on the recommendations next week. And ambitious plans could put rail-style transport at the heart of Bournemouth, Christchurch and Poole's future. The proposal's part of a new 10-year strategy to cut congestion using ultralight rail, but councillors warned building the network will be a major challenge.
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10: 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Choose TUI for more flights than ever before.
8: Another sunny morning with temperatures rising quickly to bring a very hot day, highs of 35 degrees. That's the latest. I'm Grace O'Hare.
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11: All running well so far. Works on Charminster Road, Bournemouth continue by Maxwell Road. Starting to see some delays though on the A31 at Stubminster Marshall. I think there are some restrictions there just east of the Roundhouse roundabout. Also works continue Western Road, Camford Cliffs. Nation
12: Radio. Thank you, Selena. More travel in 20 minutes on the South's best variety of hits. Good morning. It's Steve Power at breakfast with a brilliant number one from

0: Alex Ray Preachers and A Design for Life. 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
0: And we edge closer to Friday at 5 p.m. Then the lines close. 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

0: morning, Wednesday morning across the south. We got a hot one for you coming up today. And do you know what I said to you first thing this morning? I said, I think we both feel a little bit like those dozy drunk pigeons.
1: I know.
0: It's a combination of the heat.
1: Yes.
0: It's a combination of being put in a coma by the football. And it's a little bit for cans of cider later. That's my excuse. What's yours?
1: Yes, we were on the fizz last night because it was a birthday in the household.
0: Oh, right.
1: So we had fizz, pizza, football, heat.
0: Yeah.
1: And it all adds up to not feeling 100% this morning.
0: I mean, there are schools closing at lunchtime. There's some schools closing completely and then obviously workplace. Do you know what? I think personally, and I'm not one for bank holidays because I think productivity in this country is so poor as it is, but maybe just today, write the whole thing off. Write the whole thing off and start again tomorrow when it's going to be equally as hot, I gather. So, I don't know.
1: Yes.
0: There you go. Anyway, one of the things from the football that over the last few, it's been weeks already, and we've got more weeks to go. Amanda, now she has a real issue. With a few of the managers, a few of the managers who wear suits with trainers, with white trainers, and she thinks that's a real fashion faux pas. She doesn't like it at all. She said, if they're going to wear a suit, they should have proper shoes on. And I said, have you seen Paul McCartney? Have you seen Paul? But she says, or wear, tracksuit and then the trainers, not a hybrid version. But you don't have a problem.
1: I think it looks really cool. Where is she, though, on the T-shirt with a suit? Or should they be wearing a proper shirt with a suit?
0: Oh, now you see. Interesting.
1: I think the T-shirt with a suit and trainers is really cool.
0: Really cool. Okay.
1: I love that. I like that look.
0: Okay. See, everyone is different. She doesn't like that at all. Mm. So any other fashion faux pas we're looking for this morning? Any things that you look at when people are out and about? It does amaze me sometimes that some of the people that I see who are wearing some of the poshest, most expensive trainers around. And I don't think you've ever broken into a jog. I really don't.
1: You've got a real issue with that, haven't you?
0: I do. I really do. I know they're just fashion accessories now, but trainers were for training. And
1: I wear trainers all the time, and I don't think I've broken into more than a sprint since about 89.
0: Well, there you go. You know, everyone's different. 07740 938500 on the WhatsApp. This is News Nation. It's Ella Langley, Tuesday.

0: Ella Langley and Choose in Texas, your fashion faux pas this morning. Jerry and Pharaoh says, very simple, sliders and white socks should be banned. Okay. What? Now, you see, I want to know who's wearing socks in this weather. Do you have to do it for work? Are you still going to maintain an element of decorum? Let us know on the WhatsApp.
1: With Poulton's Park. Rides, thrills and feasts. Three attractions open now.
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6: Not looking too bad on the roads. The A31 is still looking a bit busy at times, though, east of the Roundhouse roundabout at Sturminster Marshall. I think there are some restrictions in place there, as we had delays last night. In Poole, Waterloo Road is slowing to and from Fleets Bridge. Congestion as usual for this time of the morning on Ringwood Road through Ferndown. And it's busy as you leave the eastbound A31 onto the Ashley Heath roundabout.
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0: pinball game, where we have the animated sequence of the pinball rushing around the pinball table and then landing on a number. But which number will it be? It's a big old Jeopardy this morning. 1 to 12. Go on. 1 to 12.
1: Do you know, let's go number one.
0: Going for number one. Okay. Yeah. Primary start for you. Where is it for you, dear listener? 07740938500. 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Once again, your go. You're going for
1: numero uno.
0: Oh, nice. Like it. 07740938500 on the WhatsApp or Facebook. Find out if you're right before 8 on Nation. You love

0: take that and rule the world. So your fashion faux pas. The no-nose. Maria says no white shoes with black or dark tights. Phil says my other half, Janice, and my daughters don't like socks and sandals. This seems to be a recurring theme. Sally in Anchorage Park. Morning, Stephen, Selena. I'm going with you, Selena, on the T-shirt and the suit. Cool look. It's 7:33 now. Here are the headlines.
1: The UK Health Security Agency has issued a red heat health alert for parts of Hampshire and the Isle of Wight. Many schools are closing or finishing early as a result of the high temperatures. Meanwhile, Hampshire's fire chiefs are warning of an increased risk of wildfires. And Southern Water say they're expecting us to use over 1 million extra litres of water this week to keep cool. Andy Burnham, still the only known candidate to become the next Prime Minister. Would-be challenger Darren Jones has ruled himself out of the Labour leadership race, claiming to have been reassured by the ex-mayor's economic policies. Domestic abuse specialists are going to work in Hampshire Police's 999 control room. The move aims to strengthen the police response to domestic abuse from the first point of contact. And the office coffee run could be good for you. Experts say just 5 minutes walking every hour helps offset the harm of sitting down. Hot and sunny across the south today with highs of 38. That's the latest. I'm Maria Greenwood. 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

Bad World, it's Nation Radio with the best variety of hits across the South. A final call then on Sesame Street on Retro TV. What number ball is it going to be between 1 and 12? A very varied gamut this morning, as you'd expect. Sense of jeopardy, could be any number. Find out if you've managed to hit the jackpot in the next 10 minutes or so on Nation 07740 938500.

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19: 8:31, slowing at Sturminster Marshall both ways, just east of the Roundhouse roundabout. I think there are some roadworks there. 8:35, heading west towards Dorchester, busy onto the Stinsford roundabout. Staying with the A35, this time in Christchurch. It's slowing at the ongoing restrictions at Fountain Way. Also looking busier on the A350 at the works near Charlton Marshall.
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0: on Nation Radio. Right, time for the reveal on this morning's Retro TV, which took us back to the days of Sesame Street. Now listen, this is a useful bit of information for future editions of this. Primarily for Selena, but also stick it in your little notebook at home, because Sam says, on the subject of the pinball game, she's going for number 12, by the way.
1: Oh.
0: She says, avoid the number one.
1: Oh.
0: Which is what you went for.
1: It is.
0: Yeah, she says, a common trap is choosing number one, while the song famously counts 1, 2, 3, 4, 5, 6, 7, 8, 9, 10, 11, 12.
1: Lovely.
0: The Children's Television Workshop, who made Sesame Street, never produced a segment for the number one.
1: You're joking.
0: The show only had 11 animated segments, starting at number 2 and ending at 12, just in case Selena wants to change her mind.
1: Sam, I've already written it on my scorecard.
0: Oh, I was going to say, what an amazing bit of info.
1: I love that.
0: Google is your friend.
1: That's a handy hint for next time.
0: So anyone that's gone for number one, pointless. Right, who has gone for what?
1: Sadly, the story of my life.
0: Yes.
1: Roy in Dorchester, you've gone for number 8. Jackie's gone for 7. Lisa's gone for 4. That's from the receptionist at Hedge End Dental. From Barnum, we've got a number 7 for Donna, a number 2 for Adrian. Cats from Porchester's in with an 11. Kenny from Poole's gone for number 8. Gary the Cat, he's in with number 3. Mum Jill says 7, as does Mike in Parkgate.
0: Robin and Elaine have gone for number 6. Stephen Gosport's gone for number 10. Ray and Gosport with Sharon and Monty have gone for 7. Also, Jenny driving to school in Too Hot Totten, number 3 for her. I'm going to go for number 11, says Lisa in Gosport. Paul says number 8. Matt's gone for 8 as well. And Stu and Horndine has gone for number 12. Chris in Porchester, number 7.

0: Here we go.
1: Five.
0: I don't think we had one five. I'm just putting it out there. If you went for five, let us know, because you would have been right out there on your own. Well done if you got it right. If not, more tomorrow on Nation.

0: Lola Young and Messy on Nation. Good morning. Coming around to 8 o'clock, it's the South's best variety of hits. Got another 1 second wonder on the way for you between 8 and 9. One right guess and it gets played. And of course, after 8.30, the Forgotten 45. Selena's got the latest travel after the top stories next. Steve Power at breakfast.
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0: that continues to warm, what we feel is actually extreme now is going to be seen as quite cool summers.
1: Sir Keir Starmer's right-hand man Darren Jones has ruled himself out of the Labour leadership race. He says he's been reassured by the only current candidate, Makefield MP Andy Burnham. The largest maternity investigation in NHS history is expected to reveal later widespread failings in the avoidable harm and deaths of babies. More than 2,500 cases have been reviewed at Nottingham University hospitals, and England have edged closer to the knockout stages of the World Cup despite a goalless draw with Ghana. Scotland face Brazil in Miami tonight, kickoffs at 11.
2: Now for the news here in Dorset, where Dorset's chief fire officer says he's optimistic that the service's financial position will improve and keep fire stations open. On-call stations in Hamworthy, Maiden Newton, Cranbourne and Charmouth were set to close, but a £1.8 million government grant and hopes of great flexibility on the amounts the service gets from council tax is given reason to be hopeful. However, Andy Cole says they're not out of the woods yet.
3: The £1.8 million is not going to secure our long-term future. It's not going to resolve our financial challenges. So it's imperative that we keep lobbying central government and that we secure this increase in preset.
2: Well, the Fire and Rescue Authority will give its decision on the recommendations next week. And a tram network could one day run through Bournemouth under ambitious plans to transform the area's transport links. It's part of the council's 10-year vision that aims to boost economic growth and town centre regeneration. Councillors welcomed the project but questioned its practicality and how it would be feasibly delivered.
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5: 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Take off with TUI to the Balearics, Greece and more.
2: Another sunny morning with temperatures rising quickly to bring a very hot day. Highs of 35 degrees. That's the latest. I'm Grace O'Hare.
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6: Slow A31 at Stunminster Marshall, still both ways just east of the Roundhouse roundabout. Got some restrictions there. Also slowing eastbound A31 to Merley. Dorset Way in Poole, it's queuing on to Fleets Bridge. Busy at Fountain Way in Christchurch and at the works on the A350, which are taking place just north of Charlton Marshall.
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0: Texas in our lifetime. Nation Radio across the South. Stephen Salina, Wednesday morning. I was talking before 8. Amanda's got this real ick. She calls it ick. She goes, it makes me ick. Mm. Really does. Football managers at the World Cup that wear suits, but with trainers. She said it's either a suit and shoes or tracksuit and trainers, not a hybrid combination. She thinks it's a fashion faux pas. You actually like it. You think it's quite cool.
1: I love it. I think it's a cool look. Especially that with a T-shirt,
0: nice
1: as well.
0: Clean white T-shirt underneath.
1: Very nice.
0: Yes, exactly. But, you know, we've been asking for your fashion faux pas. Seems to be all about the feet.
1: It is. Yvette and Paul in Bishop's Waltham, they just want to clarify first off, they love their future son-in-law, Mitch.
0: Yeah.
1: However, he does wear socks and sliders. And they're like, no, seriously, it's wrong in so many ways.
0: It's in at the
1: ways.
0: Moment, isn't it, that?
1: It is. Seems to be everywhere.
0: Yeah.
1: Again, we're in with sliders and socks. Helen in Upton. What the heck is that all about? She says the two are about as ridiculous as making tea in a chocolate teapot.
0: Mm.
1: Jill's in. Dark socks with sandals or sliders. Absolute no-no.
0: See? Gosh. Nick in Bognor says, fashion faux pas. White socks with shoes for men. Doesn't matter whether it's a suit or a pair of jeans, if it's a proper shoe you've got on, it shouldn't and can't be white socks. Also, the beauty of radio for you two is if you're not feeling 100%, we're never going to know about it unless you tell us. It always shows instantly on my face. That's the lovely thing. We're front-facing, but we're not. People always used to say to me, how'd you get up in the morning and be all full of life and everything? I said, it's money, primarily. But I said, also, the fact is, you know, we could close the microphones here and then be like, oh. You know,
1: you want to hear us off air.
0: Yeah, I used to use the analogy with somebody who worked in a bank when we had a front-facing banks. Remember those?
1: Yeah.
0: You could go in and face someone. You know, you had to be dealing with the public face on. We don't have to.
1: That's hard work.
0: It is. That's proper job, that is.
1: Yeah.
0: Right, 07740938500 for the 1 second wonder now, which is this. Don't think it'll cause too many problems. You got it?
1: Oh, yes, I think
0: so. Yeah, pretty straightforward. Any ideas? 07740938500. Last call. One right answer, and it gets played before 8:30 on

And I need, if you missed the Retro TV Before 8, it was the number 5. And I said, I wonder who did get number 5, because I couldn't find any. Yeah, Maria and Swanage did. Charlotte got it right as well. Pete the Plum, he says, yep, I did number 5 as well. And also LT and Totten getting it right. First win on Sesame Street Roulette.

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14: Ongoing delays, A31 at Sturminster Marshall, queuing both ways just east of the Roundhouse roundabouts with some restrictions there. It is impacting you southbound to Roundhouse on the A350. Also A350 around Charlton Marshall, slow moving traffic with roadworks. Fountry Way in Christchurch, ongoing restrictions causing some busy traffic, and it's slowing on Castle Lane East heading up towards the hospital from the Iford roundabout. Still busy in Paul around the gaswork on Paul Road from the Pottery Junction.
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0: didn't prove too difficult. Who's got it right?
1: Wendy and Robert from Bournemouth. Rob on Hayling. Pete's in Verwood, who's still recovering from the Isle of Wight Festival. Nikki and Rose at Medical Records at Spa in Portsmouth. Steve and Chris in Bognor. Nikki and Roy in Porchester. Matt Bishop, you're right. Claire G in Wallacedown. Colin Kettle, Tracy and David in Lockheath.
0: This was it. Those that also got it right include Vicky and Bodie in Gosport. Andy, he's got it right, leaking profusely in Southsea. How are you this today? I'm leaking profusely. Richard in Bournemouth is right as well. Davey on holiday in Orkney. Wow, ooh. But still listening.
1: That's a bit cooler,
0: though. Yeah, I bet Orkney will be. It will be. Elaine from Chandler's Ford is right as well. Marie and Phil and Delilah in Pennington spot on. So the 1 second wonder, which was that, was in fact, of course, this.

0: Disco 2000 from Pulp on Nation Radio across the South. Good morning, Steve Power at breakfast. Time for the headlines.
1: The UK Health Security Agency has issued a red heat health alert for parts of Hampshire and the Isle of Wight. Many schools are closing or finishing early as a result of the high temperatures. Meanwhile, Hampshire's fire chiefs are warning of an increased risk of wildfires. And Southern Water say they're expecting us to use over 1 million extra litres of water this week to keep cool. Andy Burnham, still the only known candidate to become the next Prime Minister. Would-be challenger Darren Jones has ruled himself out of the Labour leadership race, claiming to have been reassured by the ex-mayor's economic policies. Domestic abuse specialists are going to work in Hampshire Police's 999 control room. The move aims to strengthen the police response to domestic abuse from the first point of contact. And the office coffee run could be good for you. Experts say just 5 minutes walking every hour helps offset the harm of sitting down. Hot and sunny across the south today with highs of 38. That's the latest. I'm Maria.

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0: Tim Horriban and Paul have sent in this morning. He said, we're going back to 1980 for this. I bought the album. I loved every song on it. I watched as they released the singles, waiting for my favourite track off the album to be released. I was convinced it was going to make number one. And when they finally got around to releasing it, it reached the lofty heights of number 37. Still love it. This will sound great in the sunshine, to be honest, this morning. Especially if you've got a convertible. One of the days of the year when I'm jealous of you. Right, back to 1980. The album was Making Movies. And this is Skateaway, today's Forgotten 45 by Dire Straits.

0: Dire Straits, Skate Away. Tim Horriman and Paul, thank you for that. If you've got one, 07740938500 on the WhatsApp. If you want to take your time and think about it, you can send it to me via nationplayer.com or the Nation Player app, and we'll play another one tomorrow morning just after 8:30. Selena has the latest travel for the South on the way next.
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11: An accident in Weymouth reported on Dorchester Road. Quite busy there, but the road does look passable. We've got works on the A31 at Sturminster Marshall. It's just east of the Roundhouse roundabout. Still causing queues both ways. It's impacting on the southbound A350 as well. Castle Lane East in Bournemouth, slowing from the Iford roundabout up to the hospital. Christchurch traffic busy at the Fountain Way restrictions. And it does look really busy in Poole at the moment on all approaches to the Shah of Persia Junction.
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1: Payphone from Maroon 5. Gold now with Mark after 9 o'clock. A first of the year was Apple launching the iTunes Store. Kevin Little was in the charts. A last of the year. Only

and the Stereophonics. But which year is it? 07740938500 on the WhatsApp. Get your guessing now and see if you're right. Before 10 on

It's a script, man in the arena. Thank you for listening this morning. Today's show brought to you by Selena on Travel. Steve Cruikshanks gave us the early starter. It was number 5 on the pinball game on Retro TV on Sesame Street. 1 Second Wonder, Disco 2000 from Pulp, and Tim Horobin from Paul Cho's The Forgotten 45. Golden Hour on the way after 9. Enjoy your day.

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11: The top stories this hour. What's only the Met Office's second ever red warning for extreme heat has just come into force. It covers a big chunk of England and Wales, with forecasters saying we could see temperatures of up to 40 degrees Celsius. Hundreds of schools have closed. Michael Connolly, head teacher at a primary in Hertfordshire, says his priority is keeping children safe and comfortable.
12: So we've moved the children into different year groups. We are supporting teachers with changes to their lunchtime routines, and the children have been going out a bit earlier.
11: Andy Burnham appears to have taken a step closer to becoming Prime Minister after one of his potential
12: contenders. With changes to their lunchtime routines, and the children have been going out a bit earlier.
11: Andy Burnham appears to have taken a step closer to becoming Prime Minister after one of his potential contenders ruled himself out of the Labour leadership race. Sir Keir

0: Dorset's chief fire officer says he's hopeful the county's fire stations will stay open after a boost to their finances. On-call crews in Hanworthy, Maiden Newton, Cranbourne and Charmouth were facing closure, but a £1.8 million government grant and possible changes to council tax funding mean he's optimistic. Andy Cole says his recommendations always hinged on the service's financial position.
1: As a result of the public consultation, the discussions that I've had with government and the discussions that some of our local MPs have been able to have in Westminster, I'm now optimistic that our financial position will change in relation to our council tax, our fire preset, coming up to the national average, and that will secure our longer term future.
0: Well, the Fire and Rescue Authority will give its decision on the recommendations next week. And ambitious plans could put rail-style transport at the heart of Bournemouth, Christchurch and Poole's future. The proposal is part of a new 10-year strategy to cut congestion using ultralight rail, but council has warned building the network will be a major challenge.
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0: Another sunny morning with temperatures rising quickly to bring a very hot day, highs of 35 degrees. That's the latest. I'm Grace O'Hare.
4: Good morning. Welcome to your midweek golden hour here on Nation Radio South. This is Mark Collins, and this Wednesday morning we're going to go back to the year when the space shuttle Columbia exploded on re-entry into Earth, killing all seven astronauts on board. An estimated 1 million people demonstrated in London against the war with Iraq. The war against Iraq's Saddam Hussein began with the bombardment of Baghdad. It was called Operation Shock and Awe, and Claire Short resigned her post as International Development Secretary over that Iraq war. President Vladimir Putin became the first Russian head of state to make a state visit to Britain, the first since Alexander II, the Tsar, in 1874. How do I know this stuff? Also the year in which London's congestion charging scheme came into force, meaning that motorists had to pay a fiver to enter the city centre. In which year? Have a guess on this WhatsApp number, 07740938500. Don't forget to tell me who you are, where you are, and what you think this morning's year could be on Nation Radio South.

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1: Playing you the Stereophonics with Maybe Tomorrow. Before that, Superstar from the lovely Jamelia. And getting us into Wednesday morning's Golden Hour here on Nation Radio South was Kevin Little and Turn Me On. But from which year? Castle Point Shopping Centre in Bournemouth opened in our mystery year. Army Major Charles Ingram and his wife and a college lecturer were found guilty of cheating in trying to win Who Wants to Be a Millionaire. A judge ruled that Hello magazine had infringed Michael Douglas and Catherine Zeta-Jones' commercial confidentiality over their wedding photos. 500 naked people took part in a live art exhibit in London. Aaron Barshak gatecrashed Prince William's 21st birthday party at Windsor Castle dressed as Osama bin Laden. And Barry Manilow broke his nose after walking into his bedroom wall. In which year? Have a guess on this WhatsApp number. Stop laughing. 07740 938 500.

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1: Busted on the Golden Hour with Year 3000 and No Good Advice from Girls Aloud. Before that, from the year when Sharon and Ozzy Osbourne renewed their vows in Beverly Hills. In fact, the Osbournes were pretty much everywhere in this year, with Sharon fighting cancer, Jack going into rehab, Kelly releasing an album, and then finally Ozzy put himself in hospital after coming off his quad bike in December of our mystery year. Mick Jagger was knighted by the Queen in this year. Russell Crowe got married as well. Michael Jackson appeared in the documentary made by Martin Bashir. We lost B.G. Maurice Gibb, Dolly the Sheep, Barry White, Sir Dennis Thatcher, Roy Jenkins, Robert Palmer, Alan Bates, the actor, Idi Amin, Bob Monkhouse and Bob Hope all passed away in our mystery year. Well done to Elizabeth in Portsmouth, first through with the right answer this morning. Daryl's got it in Burselton, Ross and Louise in Linwood and Nigel listening on the Nation Player app in Plymouth. Matt in Portsmouth is right. Jim, the very warm nurse, he's in Bournemouth getting it right. Colin and Melanie and Alverstoke have got it. So have Jeff and Angie and Shirley Warren. The boys at Future Fencing working on the Sandbanks Peninsula. Nice place to work in this warm weather as well. Theo and Vera in Waterlooville have got it. Ryan cleaning windows and sweating buckets in Ferndown. Well, at least you won't have to fill your buckets up there, Ryan. Sahara Dave in Southampton knows his stuff. So does One Thumb Phil from Fareham, who's off to Hillsy Lido. First time he's been there since he was a nipper, he says. It's all been redone. It looks great there now, Phil. Enjoy your day. Boyce's got it at SMC in Chandler's Ford. Rachie Roo and Luby Lou at New Forest Fencing. All at Hannah's Beauty Clinic, enjoying the air conditioning in Love Dean. Val's got it in Gosport. Mike the Bus in Broadstone. Angie in Bishopstoke. Tom in Amesbury. Derek in Bournemouth. Tracy the Decorator in Langley. And Carly in Chichester. You are right as well this morning.
0: Golden Hour
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1: Luke Andrell with Sean Paul and Breathe on The Golden Hour for this Wednesday morning on Nation Radio South. And Hollywood from Madonna before that. We are in the year when Morrison's Supermarket was given the green light to take over rival Safeway. The actor Arnold Schwarzenegger became governor of California. China sent its first man into space. The illusionist David Blaine walked from his Perspex box after 44 days suspended over the Thames without food. Concorde made the last of its scheduled flights. And Liza Minnelli's manager and husband David Guest sued her for $10 million, claiming that she would get drunk and beat him. Well done to Carly and the admin Avengers in Gosport. They're right this morning. So also in Gosport is Mark, working at GS Building Services. Rob, who's delivering paint in Southampton today. Well done to Ted in Poole, he's got it. Peter and Mark working at DKW Engineering in Portsmouth. Ray's got it in Hedge End. Jane in Calmore. Colin at Arlington Fleet Services in Eastleigh. Nick in a very hot North Borant, he says. Well done to Andy in Newport and Annette, the dog trainer in Bournemouth. The Sticky Dream team at Indo Technologies in Southampton know their stuff. So does Jess in Gosport and Nutty in Lymington, also guessing the year correctly this morning. Time for today's Golden Hour Golden Nugget. Pass it on.

yesterday's Golden Hour, Golden Nuggets, but from which year? The year in which actress Kate Winslet and director Sam Mendes announced that they had married in secret. Prince Harry left Eton in this year. The Russian oil tycoon Roman Abramovich bought Chelsea Football Club. Tony and Cherie Blair, they performed a duet of When I'm 64 during a diplomatic tour of China. The US Anglican Church approved its first openly gay bishop, Gene Robinson. And the UK recorded its hottest temperature. 38.1 degrees Celsius was recorded

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1: Sweet Dreams, My LAX, and Sugar Babes before that with Hole in the Head. From the year when the former cricketer Phil Tufnell won the second series of I'm a Celebrity, Get Me Out of Here. Also the year in which Cilla Black presented Blind Date for the very last time. And Channel 4 axed the soap Brookside. Well done to Gordon, who's listening on the app in Ringstead Bay. Anne's got it in Brading. The upholstery team are in gear in Salisbury. Colin, the royal train spotter in Southampton. Joe and Carly in Portsmouth. And Claire in Wallacedown, all new. This morning's Golden Hour has been 2003.

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9: Top stories this hour. A very rare red weather warning for extreme heat is in effect across huge parts of England and Wales as temperatures could near 40 degrees Celsius. Hundreds of schools are closed. Sir Keir Starmer's right-hand man, Darren Jones, has shut down any speculation he'll challenge Andy Burnham for the Labour leadership. He's confirmed he won't be standing in the race.
10: Andy Burnham is going to be the next Prime Minister, and if there was a contest of Labour Party members, he would win. So the question for me is, What would the benefit be to the country and to the party of a leadership contest?
9: He insists a reassuring conversation with the newly elected Makerfield MP swayed his decision. Mr Burnham's the only known candidate so far. Major investigation into failings in maternity care at hospitals in Nottingham will be published this morning. The Ockenden Review, looking at around 2,500 cases, is the biggest of its kind in NHS history. And England have edged closer to the knockout stages of the World Cup despite a goalless draw with Ghana last night. Meanwhile, Scotland come up against Brazil in Miami tonight.
11: Now for the news here in Dorset. There's fresh hope for fire stations in Dorset that were under threat of closing. The chief fire officer says a £1.8 million news here in Dorset. There's fresh hope for fire stations in Dorset that were under threat of closing. The chief fire officer says a £1.8 million government grant and possible extra flexibility over council tax

0: advising essential travel only. And a new sculpture honouring author Robert Louis Stevenson has been unveiled at a Lumshine in Bournemouth. The artwork celebrates the Treasure Island and Dr. Jekyll and Mr. Hyde writer who lived near Westbourne in the 1880s.
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0: Another sunny and very hot day with temperatures rising quickly as we head into the afternoon. Highs of 35 degrees. That's the latest. I'm Grace O'Hare. Nation
3: Radio. Good morning. How are we feeling today? Bit tired? Bit emotional? Perhaps a bit hungover? Welcome.

Would I Lie to You? There's the Eurythmics on Nation Radio for this Wednesday morning. Before that, Killer from Adamski and What You Waiting For? Gwen Stefani gets us into Wednesday morning show. Good morning, this is Mark Collins. I'll be with you through till 1 o'clock this lunchtime. I hope you're sleeping well. Yes, because it's pretty hot at the moment, isn't it? And what should you do? I mean, should you open your windows or should you keep your windows closed? Well, experts have suggested that opening windows and doors only early in the morning or late in the evening, which will allow cooler air in. The definitive advice is unanimous. Keep windows, doors, blinds and curtains shut during the hottest period of the day, because that'll just let the warm air in, which will heat up your house. I expect many of us aren't sleeping with the duvet at the moment. Oh, what a sight.

0: hour of them this afternoon between midday and 1 o'clock on the Nation 80s Takeover. And from 1980, there's Lip Sync with Funky Town and the current song from the man who headlined the Isle of Wight Festival on Friday evening, Lewis Capaldi, with his current song, Stay Love. Now, you can join our very own Steve Power at the launch of the Dolphin Motorhome Summer Spectacular this coming Friday at the Exbury Club in the New Forest. It carries on right throughout the weekend, but Steve will be there on the Friday. So if you're looking for a new or used motorhome to discover the great outdoors, this is the place to be. 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
1: Radio. In Birmingham, an exhausted nurse always had to park miles from home at the end of her shift. But one night, she spotted a space right outside her house. Next to it was a homemade sign that said, Nurse Parking, in big rainbow letters. As she wondered where it came from, she saw her 8-year-old neighbour peeking out the window. Generosity is everywhere if you look for it. That's why at Cadbury we like to think there's a glass and a half in everyone.
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0: CeeLo Green on Nation Radio with Forget You. And before that, of course, the lovely Chaka Khan and I'm Every Woman. So Dave won £750,000 last Friday. It could be you this coming Friday.
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0: It's the Pet Shop Boys. What have I done to deserve this? On Nation Radio, and before that, Espresso from Sabrina Carpenter. We will be celebrating the birthday of the drummer of a band who were formed in London in the late 1960s. They've gone on to sell over 120 million records worldwide, making them one of the best selling music acts in the world. And there's been turmoil in the band over the years as well. Boy, oh boy, has there been turmoil. Find out exactly who that drummer is of which band just before 11 o'clock this morning here on Nation Radio. Nation
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Teddy Swims here on Nation Radio for this Wednesday morning. I played you Mr. Know-It-All. Wednesday the 24th of June, if it's your birthday today. Happy birthday. This is what's happened on your birthday in the past, music-wise. On this day in 1969, Led Zeppelin recorded A Whole Lot of Love. And on this day in 1999, Eric Clapton put 100 of his guitars up for auction at Christie's in New York to raise money for his drug rehab clinic. On this day in 2004, a Fender Stratocaster that Eric Clapton nicknamed Blackie, that sold at Christie's for just under $1 million in New York, making it the most expensive guitar in the world. Billboard.com named Olivia Newton-John's 1982 hit Physical as the sexiest song of all time. That was on this day in 2012. What more so than Let's Get It On by Marvin Gaye? Can't believe it. Would have been Jeff Beck's birthday today. Talking of great guitarists, he was born on this day, 1944. Happy birthday to Colin Blunstone of the Zombies. He's 81 years old today. John Ilsley, the guitarist with Dire Straits, is 77 years old today. Andy McCluskey from OMD, 67 years old today. Kurt Smith from Tears for Fears is 65 years old today. But celebrating his 79th birthday today, the drummer with Fleetwood Mac, Mick Fleetwood. Take it away, Mick.

0: Happy birthday to Mick Fleetwood of Fleetwood Mac. He is 79 years old today, taken from the Tango in the Night album, Big Love, celebrating some Fleetwood Mac there. Here on Nation Radio, where the latest news headlines are next at 11 o'clock. And then at 11:20 this morning, we will play Wednesday morning's Weekday Link. Will you guess song number 3 before midday? I do hope so.
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21: The top
15: top stories this hour. A rare Met Office red warning for extreme heat has taken effect in parts of England and Wales for just the second time on record. Temperatures could reach close to 40 degrees Celsius. Hundreds of schools are closed, but the hot weather's not stopping these toddlers in West Sussex.
21: I like it summer hot.
22: I said that.
23: So you're telling me this isn't summer hot right now?
22: No.
23: How hot do you want it to get then?
22: Summer really hot! Fire!
15: Oldham, Bradford and Keighley and London have been named as the first local investigation areas in a national grooming gangs inquiry. Individuals and institutions will have to explain what they did or didn't do to protect children from being sexually abused. Sir Keir Starmer's right-hand man, Darren Jones, has confirmed he won't challenge Andy Burnham to the Labour leadership. If no one comes forward in the race, the newly elected Makerfield MP could be Prime Minister by next month. And if Scotland can beat Brazil tonight, they will qualify for the World Cup knockout stages. It's something they've never achieved at a major tournament.
24: Now for the news here in Dorset, where Dorset's chief fire officer says things are looking up for the county's fire service. On-call stations in Hanworthy, Maiden Newton, Cranbourne and Charmouth were at risk of shutting, but a £1.8 million government grant and hopes for more council tax funding have eased fears. Andy Cole tells us he's changed his recommendations to the Fire and Rescue Authority.
25: My recommendation is now that all eight stations that were previously proposed for closure remain open, and that I implement a modernisation programme to improve the service and make it fit for the 21st century.
24: There'll be less Great Western and South Western Railway trains running today and tomorrow. It's because of the extreme heat, with people urged to only travel if essential. And there's a new sculpture on Bournemouth's coastal art trail at Alum Shine. It's dedicated to author Robert Louis Stevenson, who lived in the area during the 1880s. He wrote Treasure Island and the Street Art Trail at Alum Shine. It's dedicated to author Robert Louis Stevenson, who lived in the area during the 1880s. He wrote Treasure Island and the Strange Case of Jekyll and Hyde. The artwork incorporates themes from his work and

0: video to that song that featured Chevy Chase. You Can Call Me Al from the Graceland album from Paul Simon here on Nation Radio. Pink before that, So What? And yes, my favourite Erasure song, Love to Hate You, gets us into another hour of the best variety of hits.
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0: 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Not bad, eh? Not bad. 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Lines will close at 5 p.m. on Friday. 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

0: what Cher was wearing, or should I say what Cher wasn't wearing, I found someone on Nation Radio before that, Bruno Mars with his current song, I Just Might. Right, it's time for Wednesday morning's weekday link, and today's weekday link is not a blankety-blank type weekday link, so don't go looking for one word which will link all three songs. It's your normal run-of-the-mill, common or garden weekday link. Basically, I play you the first two songs out of a series of three. You've got to listen to those two songs, suss out what the connection is, and then come up with song number three in the sequence. Let me know your thoughts, please, on this WhatsApp number, 07740938500. And song number one on the weekday link is next here at Nation Radio.
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Oh, that's a lovely song. 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Clifford T. Ward with Gay. Song number one on this morning's Weekday Link here on Nation Radio. Change of pace. This is song number two.

Song number two then on this morning's weekday link from Nation Radio, Calvin Harris and Acceptable in the 80s. Song number one, Clifford T. Ward with Gay. What's the connection between those two songs? And more importantly, please, what do you think song number three could be? Let me know your thoughts on this WhatsApp number, 07740 938 500.

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0: Collins on Nation Radio with Easy Lover, and before that, Shawn Mendes with Camila Cabello and Senorita. We have a winner on this morning's weekday link. I thought it might last a little longer, but no. Lee Franklin has stepped in there with song number three. He knows his stuff. If you're still scratching your head, I'll play song number three before midday this morning here on Nation Radio. Nation
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Taylor Swift on Nation Radio. So today's weekday link went like this. Clifford T. Ward with Gay was song number one. Calvin Harris with Acceptable in the 80s was song number two. We're looking for famous Anitas. Anita Ward, Anita Harris, and well done to Lee Franklin, who said, could it be Anita Baker?

0: from Nation Radio is Jerry Rafferty with Baker Street. We were looking for famous Anitas. Anita Ward, Anita Harris, and Anita Baker. Simple as that. Easy when you know the answer, isn't it? Another one tomorrow morning, round about 11:20 here on Nation Radio. But on the way next, an hour of 80s classics coming up for your delight and delectation as we go back to that decade and celebrate our sister station, Nation 80s, on the Nation 80s Takeover.
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12: The top stories this hour. Hundreds of schools are closed as a red extreme heat warning takes effect across parts of England and Wales. Trains have been delayed or cancelled as temperatures are on their way to hit close to 40 degrees Celsius in parts. The biggest maternity investigation in NHS history has found hundreds of mothers and babies died or were harmed due to systemic failures. Senior midwife Donna Rockenden's report looked into Nottingham University hospitals. The trust says it will learn from what's happened. Oldham, Bradford and Keighley and London have been named as the first local investigation areas in a national grooming gangs inquiry.
4: I really welcome today's announcement, and I am so pleased for all of those victims and survivors who have been calling for this inquiry for decades. I've been lucky enough to work with them for the last 6 or so years since being the Member of Parliament for Keighley.
12: MP Robbie Moore there, individuals and institutions will have to explain what they did or didn't do to protect children. And at the World Cup, Scotland play Brazil tonight.
13: Now for the news here in Dorset. There's fresh hope for fire stations in Dorset that were under threat of closing. The chief fire officer says a £1.8 million government grant and possible extra flexibility over council tax could help keep Hamworthy, Maiden, Newton, Cranbourne and Charmouth stations open. Andy Cole says the support of local staff and MPs have allowed him to have open conversations with government ministers.
14: I've been able to engage in these discussions with government and make them aware of the financial position of Dorset and Wiltshire, and put in place things that will hopefully see an improvement in that financial position moving forward.
13: Well, the Fire and Rescue Authority will give its decision on the recommendations next week. Great Western and South Western Railways are running fewer services than normal today. It's because of the extreme heat. They're advising essential travel only. And a new sculpture honouring author Robert Louis Stevenson has been unveiled at a Lumchine in Bournemouth. The artwork celebrates the Treasure Island and Dr. Jekyll and Mr. Hyde writer who lived near Westbourne in the 1880s.
7: 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Weather.
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13: Another sunny and very hot day with temperatures rising quickly as we head into the afternoon. Highs of 35 degrees. That's the latest. I'm Grace O'Hare.
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0: And here we go with your midweek edition of the Nation 80s Takeover from Nation Radio. Nothing but 1980s

The late, great Tina Turner. Very lucky enough to see her live at Wembley. There she is with What's Love Got To Do With It here on the Nation 80s Takeover from Nation Radio. It's My Life from the brilliant Talk Talk before that. And Celebration from Cool and the Gang, getting us into Wednesday afternoon's edition of the Nation 80s Takeover. Something from Haircut 100 on the way after Southampton's very own son, Howard Jones, on Nation Radio.

0: 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We call it the Nation 80s Takeover as we pay homage to our sister station, Nation 80s. 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Echo 100, Fantastic Day and Life in One Day from Howard Jones. Womack and Womack and the Police are on the way next here at Nation.
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So Close to Me from The Police on the Nation 80s Takeover from Nation Radio, and Teardrops before that from Womack and Womack. Something from John Waite coming up after the Pearson Family from Essex. 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

0: He used to be the lead singer with bands such as The Babies and Bad English. They were a great band. John Waite with Missing You on the Nation 80s Takeover. 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

0: Medley with I've Had the Time of My Life, final song on Wednesday afternoon's edition of the Nation 80s Takeover from Nation Radio South. Thank you for your company. I'll be here tomorrow morning at 9 o'clock for Thursday's Golden Hour. Hope you will be as well. The latest news headlines are next at 1 o'clock, and then Tony Shepherd will take you through Wednesday afternoon here on Nation Radio South.
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12: The top stories this hour. The biggest maternity investigation in the NHS's history has found hundreds of mothers and babies died or were harmed due to systemic failures. Senior midwife Donna Ockenden's report has looked into Nottingham University hospitals. A previous external investigation concluded Sarah and Jack Hawkins's daughter's death in 2016 was almost certainly preventable.
18: You go home with an empty car seat, but my body had still given birth.
19: There aren't really words to describe that moment in our lives.
12: NHS bosses have apologised and admit more improvements are needed. A red danger to life extreme heat warning has kicked in for parts of England and Wales, with hundreds of schools closed today and trains either delayed or cancelled. London, Oldham, Bradford and Keighley are to be the first towns and cities investigated by the Grooming Gangs Inquiry. It will look into how they operated and how police, councils, social services and schools responded. And at the World Cup, Scotland come up against Brazil tonight.
20: Now for the news here in Dorset, where Dorset's chief fire officer says things are looking up for the county's fire service. On-call stations in Hanworthy, Maiden Newton, Cranbourne and Charmouth were at risk of shutting, but a £1.8 million government grant and hopes for more council tax funding have eased fears. Andy Cole tells us he's changed his recommendations to the Fire and Rescue Authority.
21: My recommendation is now that all eight stations that were previously proposed for closure remain open, and that I implement a modernisation programme to improve the service and make it fit for the 21st century.
20: There'll be less Great Western and South Western Railway trains running today and tomorrow. It's because of the extreme heat, with people urged to only travel if essential. And there's a new sculpture on Bournemouth's coastal art trail at Alum Chine. It's dedicated to author Robert Louis Stevenson, who lived in the area during the 1880s. He wrote Treasure Island and The Strange Case of Jekyll and Hyde. The artwork incorporates themes from his work and aims to showcase Bournemouth's literary heritage.
13: 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Weather.
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20: Another sunny and very hot day, with temperatures rising quickly as we head into the afternoon. Highs of 35 degrees. That's the latest. I'm Grace O'Hare. Nation
0: Radio. Good afternoon, I'm Tony Shepherd. Let's get you through your afternoon with a great playlist of music. It's the best variety of hits around here. This catchy one first up from Maroon 5 and Christina. Nation.

Whether you're in a lovely air-conditioned office or car, I'm Tony Shepherd here. Thank you so much for having us on this afternoon. This is Nation Radio with Wax, which would probably melt, to be fair. Bridge to Your Heart. Love this Miles Smith and Niall Horan track. This is Drive Safe, playing on Nation Radio with the best variety of hits. What?

0: Afternoon to Sal, who's enjoying some well-deserved rest days this week. Enjoy, won't you? Sister Sledge, that's Thinking of You on Nation Radio. It's a disco classic. Tony Shepherd here. Afternoon.
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Billy Ocean, When the Going Gets Tough, The Tough Get Going on Nation Radio. Tony Shepherd here, good afternoon. It's Armed Forces Day today, honouring the dedication, service and sacrifice of the armed forces. It's also International Fairy Day, a celebration of mythology and imagination. So sprinkling a little bit of fairy dust your way, this is Dermot Kennedy. It's Kiss Me, The Nation.

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0: Well worth checking out her new album. It's Olivia Rodrigo, and that's Drop Dead playing here on Nation Radio. Lovely to be with you. Tony Shepherd here. Give us just a moment. We'll update you with your headlines for 2 o'clock, and then 30 minutes of classic 90s. We get underway with a huge boy band from back in that decade on the way here at Nation Radio. Stick around. Nation
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12: The top stories this hour. An investigation into maternity care in Nottingham's found 500 mothers and babies died or were harmed due to systematic failures. Former midwife Donna Ockenden says more than 2,500 families contributed to her review.
13: Their experiences occurred over more than a decade, and yet the themes that run through those experiences, a failure to listen, a failure to investigate, are hauntingly consistent.
12: Nottingham University Hospital's NHS Trust has apologised. Passengers are being urged to avoid non-essential train travel in the hot weather. A red warning for extreme heat is in force covering parts of England and Wales. Sir Keir Starmer has addressed the Commons for the first time since announcing his resignation, saying he's leaving the UK in a better shape than he found it. Meanwhile, Andy Burnham looks even more likely to take charge of Labour after Darren Jones confirmed he won't stand against him. And London, Oldham, Bradford and Keighley are to be the first towns and cities investing investigated by the Grooming Gangs Inquiry.
14: Now, the news here in Dorset, and there'll be fewer Great Western and South Western Railway trains running today and tomorrow. It's because of the extreme heat, and people are being urged to only travel if essential. The UK Health Security Agency is warning the heat could affect everyone, and not just those with existing health issues. Kirsten Rivlin is from there.
15: Avoid the sun at its strongest if you can, and that's largely between 11 and 3. If you have to go outside, make sure you're wearing a hat, sun cream, take plenty of water with you, and look for the shade.
14: A 21-year-old biker's been arrested after a collision between a motorbike and a pedestrian in Weymouth this morning. It happened after 7:30 at the junction of Dorchester Road and Waverley Road. The pedestrian and the biker have been treated for non-life-threatening injuries. A BCP council says it's going to use data better to identify households where people are potentially at risk of becoming homeless. It's so it can help to give preventative support. A new plan to tackle it is being put out of a consultation so people can have their say.
10: 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Weather.
8: 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Take off with TUI to the Balearics, Greece and more.
14: A red warning for extreme heat with highs of 38 degrees and looking similar tomorrow. That's the latest. I'm Simon McLean.
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0: This is what we do. 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Right, on the way, a Shania Twain favourite. We'll kick off with a boy band that sold over 130 million.

Not easily impressed, Shania Twain on Nation Radio. This is the best variety of 90s, Monday to Friday from 2 on Nation's Back to the 90s. Let's get this on for Michael Jackson. It's Black or White, playing at Nation.

0: Nationplayer.com if you want to get in contact this afternoon. Hi to Chris. Thank you so much for getting in touch. He's picked the right week to have off, so he's enjoying a well-deserved break. Macy Gray and I Try There on Nation's Back to the 90s. And before that, Michael Jackson's Black or White. I remember when the video to that was first released. It was really groundbreaking with its first showing on Top of the Pops back in the day. Right, more 90s classics just moments away with an OMD favourite. And one of the songs from Annie Lennox's debut solo album.
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1993 for Annie Lennox, Little Bird. It was her fifth and final single from that debut solo album of hers, Diva. Rounding off this afternoon's Back to the 90s with me, Tony Shepherd. And don't forget, more 90s tomorrow from 2. And whenever you fancy more 90s classics in your life, Guilty Pleasures, One Hit Wonders, Britpop, it's all there. A trip through that wonderful decade of music. You'll find it over on the Nation Player app. Just seek out Nation 90s. Here's Danny and the boys from The Script. It's Man in the Arena on Nation.

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0: Says he's taking a bit of a hiatus from music to do the, in quotes, dad thing. Busy family life for Ed Sheeran, and that's one of his big hits, Camera, playing here on Nation Radio. Good afternoon, Tony Shepherd here with you. Got more of the best variety of hits on the way after your headlines for 3 o'clock. We've got a great track from Lewis Capaldi. We'll get some classic Cardigans on as well from the 90s. On the way here at Nation Radio. Nation
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8: The top stories this hour. A major investigation into maternity services in Nottingham has found more than 500 mothers and babies died or suffered potentially avoidable harm. The Ockenden Review says there were failures to recognise and escalate when patients' health deteriorated. A poor workplace culture prevented staff from speaking up. Nottingham University Hospital's NHS Trust has apologised, says it's made improvement, but there's more to do. Investigators examining a fatal train crash in Bedfordshire say it passed a red signal moments before the collision. Driver Sean Burton died and 162 people were injured on Friday. A Met Office amber warning for extreme heat in parts of east and southeast England has been extended until Saturday. A red warning is currently in place in parts of England and Wales. And Sir Keir Starmer has told MPs he's handing the country over in better shape than he found it. Meanwhile, one of the outgoing Prime Minister's closest allies, Darren Jones, has confirmed he won't stand against Andy Burnham in the race to take over.
9: Now the news here in Dorset, and we're being warned that healthy people could be affected by this week's heatwave, and not just those with health conditions. A red extreme heat warning remains in force in Dorset until tomorrow, and people are being urged to keep cool and stay out of the sun. Kirsten Rivlin is from the UK Health Security Agency.
10: The last time that we had a red warning was in 2022, and temperatures of over 40 degrees in England for the first time. With climate change, we do know that we're going to have more hot weather for longer periods.
9: A 21-year-old man has been arrested on suspicion of driving offences after a collision in Weymouth. A motorbike collided with a pedestrian on the junction of Dorchester Road and Waverley Road this morning. Both the rider and pedestrian have been treated for injuries not thought to be life-threatening. And BCP Council says it wants to move to a preventative support model to help people at risk of becoming homeless. A new plan to tackle it says it'll use data to find households that are at risk. A consultation on the plans is underway.
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9: A red warning for extreme heat with highs of 38 degrees and looking similar tomorrow. That's the latest. I'm Simon McLean.
11: Yeah. Good afternoon. Lovely to be with you. Tony Shepherd here at Nation Radio with the best variety of hits of Fleetwood Mac Classic, fresh from the Isle of Wight Festival, Lewis Capaldi soon. 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

0: Good afternoon to Susie, who's got us on. She is lucky enough to be listening to us on her holidays. She's in Tunisia right now, so thank you so much for getting in touch. Loving your message, and hope the old tan is coming on well. We'll probably be giving you a good run for your money, to be fair. Human League and Mirror Man here on Nation Radio. Tony Shepherd here. Afternoon.
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Good afternoon, Tony Shepherd with you, and let's go old school now on Nation's Old School Run with a song in just the mo when it was released from Madonna that sounded so different. I mean, obviously she's been quite a chameleon throughout the years, adapting and changing her sound. We've got one of her tracks from the noughties in just a bit. After this, classic James Brown, it's Living in America on Nation Radio.

0: It's Madonna and Hung Up from that Confessions on a Dance Floor album. James Brown in there and Living in America on Nation Radio's Old School Run. Tomorrow morning, we take you back to another mystery year on the Golden Hour at 9 a.m. We were back to 2003 today. Did you guess that? Tomorrow, we're a little further back. See if you can guess the year from the songs and the clues on the Golden Hour. Back with you tomorrow morning from 9 a.m. here at Nation.
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16: Good afternoon. A35 Dorchester Bypass. It's slowing westbound onto the Monkeys Jump roundabout, eastbound to the Stadium roundabout. Busy on the A352 at Wool, whilst the A31 at Sturminster Marshall once again looks to be some roadworks just east of the Roundhouse roundabout. Busy both ways, but more so for travelling westbound to Roundhouse. A31 eastbound to the Palmersford roundabout is busy, slowing both ways to Fountain Way in Christchurch with the restrictions there, and it's also slow both ways on Ashley Road in Boscombe.
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0: I'm off to try and find an ice cream van. I'll wish you luck for the rest of your afternoon. 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Andy Jackson is fanning you next here across the South on Nation Radio.
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6: The top stories this hour. Deeply embedded systematic failures have been found in maternity care at a hospital trust in Nottingham, with more than 500 babies suffering potentially avoidable harm or death. Former midwife Donna Ockenden's review criticised a toxic culture and leaders failing to take action. The trust and the health secretary have apologised. Rail crash investigators have confirmed a train which crashed near Bedford passed a red signal moments before a collision with another train. The driver, 6-year-old Sean Burton, died on Friday. 53 people are still in hospital. 8 are in a critical condition. Downing Street says Sir Keir Starmer will remain an MP after he steps down as Prime Minister. Meanwhile, the outgoing Labour leaders told the Commons he'll hand over the country in better shape than he found it. And former British number one Dan Evans won't have a fairy tale ending to his singles tennis career at Wimbledon. He's been beaten in the second qualifying round by Tristan Schoolgate, 7-5, 6-love. But he will still be there for the men's doubles with fellow Brit Henry Sell.
7: Now the news here in Dorset. An engineer from Bournemouth is calling for greater diversity to help tackle massive industry skill shortages. Following International Women in Engineering Day, Elia Arnold's urging more women and young people into STEM careers. She says visible role models are vital for making the profession more inclusive.
8: A lot of barriers are centred around representation. It's spoken about so much more widely today. Inclusion, diversity, they're all key buzzwords, and they're making it more attractive to entering engineering. And I think there's far more opportunities today.
7: A 21-year-old biker has been arrested after a collision between a motorbike and a pedestrian in Weymouth this morning. It happened after 7:30 at the junction of Dorchester Road and Waverley Road. The pedestrian and the biker have been treated for non-life-threatening injuries. And BCP Council says it's going to use data better to identify households where people are potentially at risk of becoming homeless. It's so it can give preventative support, and a new plan to tackle it is being put up for consultation.
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7: A red warning for extreme heat with lows of 19 degrees overnight and looking similar tomorrow. That's the latest. I'm Simon McLean.
9: Afternoon from Andy Jackson and Selena Ross. Let's check some of those temperatures as we speak. We've got 33 in Charmers to 37 though in Rowlands Castle and Burslem. If ever there was an excuse for me to pop into the Jolly Sailor after work, I think that's it. 37 degrees in Burslem. Welcome to the Tea Time Show.

Nation Radio across the south with the best variety of hits, and happy hump day to you. Best thing about the week so far, Caroline says, putting the washing out on the line and it being dried in 30 minutes. Simple things. Nicola says, today's my Friday, Andy.

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0: 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Welcome along to the Tea Time Show. Andy and Selena here on Happy What Day, Selena?
1: It's a very, very happy hump day, Andy.
0: What is the best thing about your week so far, apart from the weather, Selena? It's just been crazy, isn't it?
1: It's so good. It is, absolutely. Can't complain about it.
0: So I'm going to say the weather, I think, has pipped things, especially sort of living where we live in the best part of the country, best part of the world. But little secret beach at Hillhead getting very well used these past few days, I must say.
1: Not so secret anymore.
0: We'll keep it to ourselves. We won't tell anybody that that's where to go to avoid the crowds. Weird thing happened, though. This is a high point. You know, over the weekend, the big family camping trip that was organised in Oxford and nearly ended up in a family rift, but was good.
1: Yes.
0: Strange thing happened. I mean, we got together, we had a wonderful time, but a random person and his mate turned up to the bit where we were camping and dressed, shall we say, exotically.
1: Ooh.
0: And he said, we're the crazy camper crew and we're doing challenges. And my mate has challenged me to run round the campsite at 6 o'clock in the evening tomorrow wearing lipstick and a dress and a big wig. He says, if I don't do
1: that
0: it...
1: That was Steve. Was he all right?
0: He said, if I don't do it, I'm going to give you and your kid 60 quid. And this was a very much, there was a big bunch of us. So I instantly said, so how much is this going to cost us, sir? He said, nothing. And he handed over 60 quid in cash to us in a paper cup. So we've been racking our brains trying to think, is there some kind of a scam going on? And part two of the story, so far we're 60 quid up, part two of the story coming shortly. But
1: I'm hooked.
0: Little story that we'll continue in part two in just a moment. Nation
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1: Ongoing works on the A31 Stemminster Marshall to Corfmullen. It's just east of the Roundhouse roundabout. Slow both ways then. Looks to be maximum delays of about 10 minutes or so. Bath Road, Bournemouth is congested in both directions. Fountain Way, Christchurch, got a few delays there both ways due to the ongoing restrictions. Gaswork, Paul Road, Branksome stays in place. Lindsay Road's very congested. And there are delays on the A350. That's due to temporary lights just north of Charlton Marshall.
13: Travel.
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0: It's Nation Radio across the South with the best variety of hits. We were telling the story, Selena, of the weird camping experience that I had in Oxford, big family camp. Random bloke and his mate come round to us. I would say he was slightly the worst for wear, shall we say. Slightly the worst for wear. But basically the gist was, he said, my mate's challenged me to run around the campsite in a dress and lipstick and a big wig. And if I don't do it, I've got to give you guys 60 quid. Why he chose us, I don't know, Selena.
1: But
0: he handed over 60 quid in a paper cup. Being slightly suspicious of this, you know, when something seems, if it's too good to be true, Selena.
1: Probably is, you're right.
0: So again, a question, how much is this costing us? Nothing. So anyway, it came to the time for the dare. He didn't do it. He did not do the dare, which means we thought, right, okay, we're well up. So next night, 12:45, the guy turns up. Luckily, we were up. We were around the campfire and, you know, having a little drink and whatever. And he turned up with his mate and he said, apologies for not doing the challenge. Therefore, keep the 60 quid that I've given you. And as a bonus, another 20 quid to put into the pot as well. Now, what? Selena, so this is just the most bizarre thing that's ever happened in my life.
1: Odd. We so you're £80 up.
0: So he said, you know, we're the crazy camper crew. So obviously we looked up on TikTok and everything. There is a page. We think it was him, but none of it was filmed, Selena.
1: How is this working?
0: How is it working?
1: This is bizarre. Is this a thing? Get in touch. Maybe it's just a thing. I don't know.
0: 60 quid up, then another 20 quid up. We didn't do anything, and it's cash, so he's not got bank details or anything.
1: No.
0: What the heck fire is going on here, Selena?
1: This is mad. Mad scenes.
0: We need to know what's going on. If you can work it out, please do join in with the group on Facebook, where you'll find us at Nation Radio South, because we can't work out what's going on. Nation
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1: 8:31, Sturminster Mall. Sure, it's still slow both ways. We've got works just east of the Roundhouse roundabout there. Meanwhile, Ibsley, A338, that's looking really busy in both directions. Bath Road in Bournemouth has been congested, particularly heading down past the pier. Lindsay Road, Branksome stays slow, as does Poole Road. Gaswork does continue there from the Pottery Junction. And Fernside Road in Poole is queuing down to the Shah of Persia Junction. Wester Road, Camford Cliff, slow at the roadworks there. And with the trains, do check before you travel.
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REM, losing my religion, losing the will to do anything at all today in this heat. Dave, the Asda driver, has just sent me a photo of the temperature showing in his cab in the car park in Totten. 42 degrees at the moment. 42 degrees. Ridiculous. Diana Littlecott, she's just sent me a photo saying best bit of my week so far is we're sat on the beach in Kefalonia. We've come over here to cool down. It probably is cooler there, isn't it, Diana? Wendy Green, best bit of the week so far is getting home today and getting into a very chilled, cold tub. Yes, that's what we need at the moment, isn't it? Happy cold tubs. Maybe then.

from Litchit Matravers choosing the tunes for us out of our all-time top five. Mary J. Blige, Family Affair and REM and Losing My Religion. 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Come on.

0: 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Happy hump day. Best thing about the week so far. 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
17: The top stories this hour. The biggest maternity investigation in NHS history has found hundreds of mothers and babies died or were harmed due to systematic failures. Senior midwife Donna Ockenden's report looked into Nottingham University hospitals. It found women were consistently not listened to and leaders knew of issues but failed to act on them. A previous external investigation concluded Sarah and Jack Hawkins' daughter's death in 2016 was almost certainly preventable.
18: It was absolutely brutal.
19: There aren't really words to describe that moment in our lives.
17: NHS bosses have apologised. Investigators examining a fatal train crash in Bedfordshire say it passed a red signal moments before the collision. Driver Sean Burton died and 162 people were hurt on Friday. And today is now the hottest June day on record. A temperature of 35.7 degrees Celsius has been recorded in Surrey.
20: Now, the news here in Dorset, and a 21-year-old man has been arrested on suspicion of driving offences after a collision in Weymouth. A motorbike collided with a pedestrian on the junction of Dorchester Road and Waverley Road this morning. Both the rider and pedestrian have been hurt. BCP Council says it wants to move to a preventative support model to help people at risk of becoming homeless. A new plan to tackle it says it'll use data to find at-risk households, and a consultation is underway. And a Bournemouth engineer is encouraging more women to consider careers in STEM after Women in Engineering Day. Elliot Arnold from the National Physical Laboratory says inclusive support and visible role models are key to improving diversity in the profession. She hopes her own journey will inspire others.
21: One fifth of jobs sit in technology. There is definitely a space for you in engineering, whether you like aircraft, space, makeup, hair. There's such a breadth of engineering, and you could make real world impact.
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20: A red warning for extreme heat with lows of 19 degrees overnight and looking similar tomorrow. That's the latest. I'm Simon McLean.
0: Another hot and steamy afternoon across the south. Andy Jackson and Selena Ross here with you. Not in that way, by the way. Belinda Carlisle coming up and The Cause with Breathless. Nation Radio. It's the heat. It's getting to me. Go.

This is Nation Radio across the South, and a very hot South it is as well. I'll let you into a little secret that out of me and Selena, one of This is Nation Radio across the South, and a very hot South it is.

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1: Thank you for choosing us this afternoon. The home of Make Me a Winner with £750,000 up for grabs again. Dave won it on Friday. 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

0: Hello, this is Nation Radio, the South's best variety of hits. Topical tune on the go because it's International Fairy Day today, Selena.
1: If ever there was a day that had me written all over it. This is brilliant. I love this. I mean, there should be an International Day dedicated to the fairies.
0: Well, this is your day today, celebrating fairy folklore, magic and imagination, and inviting us all to tap into that bit of wonder we probably don't use enough as adults. So there's one adult among the two of us, Selena. I'm using the term adult very loosely here, but who celebrates the fairy in everything every day, don't you?
1: Absolutely. You know, let the imagination run wild. Who's to say what goes on in the garden overnight? So, why not? Why not think there are some fairies around?
0: Historically, this time of year was seen was one where the line between the real world and the other world was at its thinnest.
1: The
0: veil is thin. So we need suggestions for this. I'm going straight in with Coldplay and Magic for mine for National Fairy Day or International Fairy Day. But do join in with the group. Let us know what you would like us to play just after six. Join in on Facebook where you'll find us at Nation Radio South. Nation
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1: A31, ongoing works at Sturminster Marshall, just east of the Roundhouse roundabout. Slow there in both directions at the moment. It's been really busy around the pier in Bournemouth. Bath Road affected, whilst the works on Fountain Way in Christchurch still causing some delays there on the A35. A350, just north of Charlton Marshall, there are temporary lights. Again, delays in both directions. Busy at the works on Western Road in Camford Cliffs. And with the trains, do check before you travel.
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1: It's

Nation Radio across the south on a beautiful sunny summer's afternoon. Some might say too sunny. Currently 36 in Drayton and Ferndown, 36 in Fair Oak as well. Perfect excuse really just to stay in the car with the aircon on, isn't it? Stay with us all afternoon. Sleep in the car. Leave that aircon on. Right then, topical tune suggestions. Flooding in for National Fairy Day today. Land of Make-Believe, Bucks Fizz, says Caroline Twiggy. Caroline Murphy, Mystical Magical, Benson Boone, or Land of Make-Believe from Bucks Fizz. Joe Dunn, Fairies Wear Boots from Black Sabbath, or Fairy Tale from Alexander Rybak. Keep them coming. Facebook is the place. We'll play the best one just after six tonight. Search for Nation Radio South.

0: Day today, and King of the Fairies, or I should say Queen of. I misgendered you for a second there, Selena.
1: It's all right. Don't you worry about that with me. I'll answer to anything.
0: Queen of the Fairies, Selena Ross. All over International Fairy Day today, aren't you? Have you cast any spells or anything like that today?
1: Nothing today, no. But I love just the mysterious and the, you know, the quirky things in life. So I think this is to be embraced.
0: They say people behaving and believing magical beings could cross into our world on the long, bright nights. So, yes, I went with Coldplay and Magic for the topical tune. What are you going with, please, Selena Ross?
1: Do you know what? I fancy a bit of magic as well, but I'm going to go for the pilot version. Nation
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1: Still delays A31 just east of the roundhouse roundabout Sturminster Marshall. We've got roadworks there. Wessex Way in Bournemouth, very slow eastbound to Bournemouth West at the moment. Still some delays around Bath Road as well. Meanwhile, the avenue is very slow towards County Gates, and also Lindsay Road, Branksome is slow. Fountain Way, it's slow westbound at Christchurch, and it's also queuing through the roadworks at Camford Cliffs on Western Road.
10: Travel.
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We are Nation Radio and it's International Fairy Day today, hence our topical tune suggestions coming in with Don't Stop Believing from Journey or Magic from Pilot, says Vanessa Oliver. She says, I'm going to the New Forest Fairy Festival in August, because sometimes it's just great to step out of the adult world and be immersed in a world of fairies and magic. It's just such a chilled vibe. So Don't Stop Believing from Journey, and yes, I'm off and away with the fairies too, Vanessa. I think we all are from time to time. Mark James, Let's Stick Together, Brian Fairy and Roxy Music, see what you did there. Colin Martin, Tiptoe Through the Tulips, and Paul Eve, for all the metalheads out there, Fairies Wear Boots, Black Sabbath. Go on, Andy, I dare you, says Paul. Never dare me, Paul. You never know. It's Nation Radio.

0: Nation Radio with Teddy Swims and Mr. Know-It-All. Nearly time for the news at 6 o'clock for the South. We'll get an update on the weather in a couple of seconds, of course, as well. Topical tune suggestions for International Fairy Day. Imagination, says Paul Packham on WhatsApp. Gary, Sharon and Sam and two very hot dogs, Alan and Toby in Barton-on-Sea, going for the Land of Make-Believe by Bucks Fizz. Andy, says John, how about I'm a Believer by the Monkees? First line is so apt, John and Dina in Bournemouth. And Ian says, hello Ian, in Chandler's 40, says, as it's 6 months of Christmas tomorrow, how about Fairy Tale of New York? Dare I? Nation
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18: The top stories this hour. Today's been the UK's hottest June day on record after a temperature of 35.8 degrees Celsius was recorded in West Sussex. It's past the previous high set in 1976 of 35.6 degrees. Hundreds of mums and their babies died or were harmed needlessly by systematic failures at a hospital trust in Nottingham. Among other issues, a review into maternity care at Nottingham University Hospitals Trust found babies weren't monitored properly and signs of distress in labour weren't picked up. NHS bosses have apologised. A train which crashed last week was travelling at 49 miles per hour and passed a red signal moments before the fatal collision. 53 passengers remain in hospital after this happened in Bedfordshire on Friday. The train driver died. And disgraced former DUP leader Sir Geoffrey Donaldson has started the process of renouncing his knighthood and membership of the Privy Council. He'll be sentenced in September after being convicted of 18 historical sex offences.
7: Now the news here in Dorset. BCP Council says it's already reduced delays in occupational therapy and care assessment waits. It's after the Care Quality Commission said the council's adult social care services required improvement. Councillors welcomed feedback and told us a transformation programme is already underway. Councillor David Brown hopes to rebuild trust with service users.
8: I have regular meetings with our senior adult social care staff where we look at those plans to actually sort of improve the services continuously. So I think people can have confidence from this CQC report that we're delivering good services in areas. There's areas we're making improvements and that's recognised.
7: And an engineer from Bournemouth is calling for greater diversity to help tackle massive industry skills shortages. Following International Women in Engineering Day, Alia Arnold's urging more women and young people into STEM careers.
9: It's spoken about so much more widely today. Inclusion, diversity, they're all key buzzwords and they're making it more attractive to entering engineering. And I think there's far more opportunities today.
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7: A red warning for extreme heat with lows of 19 degrees overnight and looking similar tomorrow. That's the latest. I'm Simon McLean.
0: Apparently the veil between us and the other side is thinnest at this time of year. 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

0: This is Nation Radio across a hot and humid south again tonight on the Tea Time Show. Still to come, One Direction, hot chocolate, and the latest on the roads with Selena in a couple of moments. But first of all, let's find out who's having what and where are they having it.
1: What's for tea?
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1: What's for tea?
3: What's for tea?
1: With Andy Jackson. What's for tea?
0: Up my ends tonight, Selena, Thai peanut noodles with tofu.
3: Oh, very tasty. Up my end this evening, obviously we had pizza last night. We're a bit carb heavy. So it's a nice salad for tea tonight. Bit of chicken salad, chicken Caesar salad.
0: As you undoing all your bad work with your pizza with pineapple last night, Selena.
3: Yeah, oh, it was a lovely bit of pineapple. You'd have loved it.
0: A healthy option. 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Do join in with the group. Let us know what's up yours as well. 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
7: Slowing both ways on the A31 at the moment around Winterbourne, Zelston. Still a few delays around Stemmitts to Marshall as well. That's with the roadworks just east of the Roundhouse roundabout. Looking to be a busy evening heading on to Sandbanks. Sandbanks Road is very slow on to Shore Road at times. Also busy with works on Western Road, Camford Cliffs. And the A350 temporary lights just north of Charlton Marshall still causing some short delays both ways.
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0: Glenn Fry, and the heat is on. This is Nation Radio, the world famous What's for Tea international version, because Tony and Janine are currently on the Queen Mary 2. Tony's going to ask the chef. Janine says, we've not quite decided yet. Teresa said, we saw her sailing back into Southampton at 5 o'clock this morning. Enjoy your cruise. We're not, none of us are jealous, Tony and Janine. None of us are jealous at all. Christine Miles, chicken salad in Fareham. And Teresa says, do we really have to eat? It's going to be chicken salad again for us 3 days in a row.
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6: Mentioned delays at Winterbourne's Elston earlier on the A31. It's due to an accident. Road is reportedly blocked. Certainly want to avoid if you can. It is very slow both ways there. Very busy evening heading on to Sandbanks. Very busy both ways there, as is Shore Road. Weymouth bound from Preston, the A353 is slow. And short delays now on the A31 at the works at Sturminster Marshall.
4: Travel.
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This is Nation Radio playing the South's best variety of hits. And if you're looking for somewhere to be a little bit cooler, but you still fancy a laugh, can I recommend the Stitches Comedy Club at the Square Tower in Old Portsmouth this coming Friday? The walls in that place are a metre thick, so the temperature inside never changes. It's just lovely all the time. If you're not there, Gosport Stitches on Saturday as well, with air conditioning there. Oh, and Sarsbury Green on Friday night as well, just by the cricket club and the cricket ground up there as well, if you fancy coming to that. They're all either air conditioned or in the big old buildings with a metre thick wall. So plenty of details on that. You can find out more if you go to stitches.fun for all the info. Plenty of other things across the South if a comedy is not your bag on our website. We've got all the details. 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

0: Hey, it's Bruno Mars and I Just Might from Nation Radio with the latest news and weather for the South coming up at 7 o'clock. Then 60 minutes of songs to sing along to on the Nation Radio Happy Hour. Nation
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15: The top stories this hour. The UK's record temperature for June has been broken. 36 degrees Celsius has been recorded in both Surrey and Hampshire, beating the previous record of 35.6 set in 1976. Meanwhile, emergency services are at a lake in Hampshire where a 15-year-old boy has been reported missing. Sir Keir Starmer will stay on as an MP after he stepped down as Prime Minister. The outgoing Labour leaders also defended his record in the Commons, insisting he'll hand over the country in a better state than he found it. And Scotland head coach Steve Clarke says his side aren't going to sit back and defend in tonight's key World Cup game with Brazil in Miami. A win would see the Scots progress, but a draw or narrow defeat could also be enough for a first ever place in the knockout stages.
16: I think we've shown in my time in charge, whether some people agree or not, that we can be very flexible with our system. You have to wait and see, because I don't want to tell Carlo what we're doing.
15: Kickoffs at 11.
17: Now the news here in Dorset. BCP Council has welcomed feedback from the Care Quality Commission on its adult social care services. Overall, the service requires improvement, particularly in its consistency of experience and reablement outcomes. We're told progress is already underway on delays in occupation therapy and care assessments. Laura Ambler is Corporate Director of Wellbeing.
18: 91%, so above the national average, found services were safe. CQC themselves outlined in the report assurance for our transformation plans and could see the positive impact on people's lives.
17: And a Bournemouth engineer is encouraging more women to consider careers in STEM after Women in Engineering Day. Elliot Arnold from the National Physical Laboratory says inclusive support and visible role models are key to improving diversity in the profession.
4: One fifth of jobs sit in technology. There is definitely a space for you in engineering, whether you like aircraft, space, makeup, hair. There's such a breadth of engineering.
13: 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Weather.
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17: A red warning for extreme heat with lows of 19 degrees overnight and looking similar tomorrow. That's the latest. I'm Simon McLean. Nation
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0: So a proper Happy Hour tune coming up from Madonna with Vogue in a couple of moments. We've got David Bowie along with Mick Jagger dancing in the street after this one from Five and Keep On Moving. Hey.

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And because of that, it's Portsmouth 100, a year-long programme of events celebrating the city's heritage, communities and future, with everything from cultural showcases and creative installations to community events, live music, fireworks and a sculpture trail. There'll be activities right across the city through the whole of the year, so whether you're a lifelong resident or maybe even visiting for the first time, there's plenty to get involved with. 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It's

0: It's Nation Radio, your Wednesday night tea time show with Andy Jackson. Just till 8 o'clock, then it's Stuart McGinley's turn. We've had the House Martins, we've had Madonna. Who's on the Nation Radio Album Hall of Fame tonight, Stuart?
1: Well, this is a suggestion I had when I was at a quiz a while ago. Someone said, oh, I love your album feature. Can you do some Howard Jones, Dream Into Action? And I said, no problem at all. I wrote it down, probably on a napkin somewhere. And here we are. It's his second studio album. Humans Live was his debut, which is a great album too. Dream Into Action is the second one, released in 1985. Like to Get to Know You Well, Life in One Day. Also, Things Can Only Get Better. And also, No One Is to Blame. Here's a trivia question for you. Which famous drummer featured on No One Is to Blame and the backing vocals?
0: Only one I can think of is Stuart Copeland.
1: No, it's not bad. Phil Collins.
0: Oh, wow.
1: Yeah.
0: Okay.
1: Phil Collins.
0: Anytime.
1: That's a good one. So it's a great album. Some great songs on it too. So let me know, what's your favourite from Howard's second album? You know the drill by now. Go to our Facebook page, Nation Radio South, and tell me. And I could be playing your favourite tonight.

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0: Nation Radio's 80s at 8, finishing off with Glenn Medeiros and Nothing's Gonna Change My Love For You. That was his big summer number one from 88, and he celebrates his 56th birthday today. Before that, Fleetwood Mac and the excellent Seven Wonders. A happy birthday to Mick Fleetwood, one of the co-founders of the band. He's 79 today. And we began with Tears for Fears, Change, and happy birthday to Kurt Smith of the band, who is 65. Loads of birthdays in the 80s at 8 tonight. And if you'd like more, you can listen tomorrow lunchtime with your Nation 80s takeover. 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

0: Nation Radio with Mantronix and Got to Have Your Love. It's 20 past eight. Hope you're okay then for this evening. It's been a bit of a struggle today, hasn't it, in the heat? And it's not just during the day, it's at night, trying to get some sleep during the warm, muggy temperatures. I'm afraid we've got another warm one to come tonight. However, there is some welcome relief coming with things cooling down from the weekend onwards. I mean, it's not very often I look at the weather map of the UK and dream of going to Lerwick to get some cooler temperatures. I wonder if they're seeing an increase in people visiting there at the moment. On the way here soon, we will be visiting our Album Hall of Fame, and our resident tonight is Howard Jones, Dream Into Action, his album from 1985. Let me know your favourite on our Facebook page. That's on the way soon. But next, it's James Arthur at Nation. Nation
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1: 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This was the follow-up to his debut Humans Lib, released in March of 1985. It went to number 2 in the UK, certified gold, and also top 10 in the States. He's doing lots of live shows in America this year as well, plus the odd gig here in the UK. This was one of the first songs taken from the album, a top 10 hit for Howard. Things Can Only Get Better in the Hall of Fame at Nation Radio.

0: 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Now, in a couple of weekends, if you love your food, you'll be all over this. The South Sea Food Festival is back and Nation Radio is proud to be a media partner of the event. 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There's going to be over 100 food and drink producers, plenty of family entertainment. There's an acoustic stage with local talent and the kitchen stage will feature local chefs and restaurateurs and a new tasting trail too. I like the sound of that. 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Nation
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0: The 90s at 9, finishing off with a great song at Nation Radio, New Kids on the Block, and Tonight from the summer of 1990. They were touring around the time that that song was released, and in fact, on this day, 1990, Donny Wahlberg of the band unfortunately had to spend a couple of days in hospital after falling through an unlocked trapdoor midway through their concert in New York. PM Dawn set adrift on Memory Bliss, and DJ Jazzy Jeff and the Fresh Prince, and the summer anthem, Summertime, after a very hot day today, and I'm afraid another one to come tomorrow. But if you don't like the heat, there are signs, thankfully, it's going to start to turn cooler from the weekend onwards. If you'd like more 90s, you can listen anytime to Nation 90s on your smart speaker and on that Nation player.
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0: U2 and Pride in the Name of Love at Nation Radio with your best variety of hits. I hope you're okay then for tonight, despite another baking hot day and a warm, sticky night to come. Absolute respect for anyone who has to work outdoors in this weather, wearing a uniform, or even in a really hot kitchen. It wasn't lost on me last night, watching the England game in that Boston stadium where the rain was falling down and they had temperatures in the low 20s. They still needed to have their hydration break, of course. Nothing to do with keeping cool, but more to do with American advertisers needing to show commercials, I think. Anyway, on the way here tonight, very soon at Nation Radio, it's another track from the Album Hall of Fame, and we're going to dream into action with Howard Jones. Pop over to our Facebook page and tell me which song you'd like me to play. Nation
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Nation Radio with Tom Grennan and Remind Me, just gone 9:30. And Howard Jones features tonight in the Hall of Fame, Dream Into Action, his second studio album, released in 1985. This particular song I'm about to play didn't feature on original pressings of the album, but was later added as a bonus CD track. It was released for the start of the 1984 Los Angeles Games, and an international mix also features Howard singing this in English, German, and also French, showing off his multilingual skills. It also appeared in the soundtrack for Better Off Dead and Grand Theft Auto. It also provided Howard with another top 10 single here in the UK. It is Like to Get to Know You Well from Howard Jones at Nation Radio.

0: Bruce Springsteen at Nation Radio, The Boss, and Born to Run at just gone 20 to 10. We'll take a look at entertainment stories later. Things going on this very day, 24th of June in the past, include 1878. We had the formation of the St. John Ambulance, originally called the St. John Ambulance Association. 1969, it was the start of the first ever Open Wimbledon Lawn Tennis Championships. This year's gets underway on Monday, when we'll probably see the return of the rain. And 2003, a music megastar released her debut solo album, Beyoncé's Dangerously in Love. Coming up in just a moment, it's one of the biggest hits for the Police at Nation.
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0: Nation Radio with Alex Warren and Ordinary. Now, this weekend, we're heading off on our travels. We're packing our bags and going on a nice holiday. Lerwick seems very appealing at this time of year. We're taking a musical trip around the world, playing songs with countries, cities, or places in the title. Oh, I see. So how many can you think of? Chances are we'll be playing it this coming weekend. It all kicks off Saturday morning from 10 here at Nation Radio as we head off around the world. And you'll be pleased to know that you won't have to show your passport or do any of that biometric stuff to get through customs. It's all here this weekend at Nation Radio. Next tonight, we're celebrating the noughties at 10. 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

0: 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That just makes me think of a nice inviting pool somewhere or the sea. Deepest Blue and Deepest Blue. So tempted just to go for a late swim after the show this evening. It's so warm. Before that, Tattoo at number one, All the Things She Said, and Shakira with Wycliffe Jean and The Hips Don't Lie. 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
0: Congratulations to Dave, who got that call on Friday from Gemma. He's now part of our 750k Winners Club, and you could be too on Friday. 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

0: Nation Radio with Wednesday night's best variety of hits, Swing Out Sister and Breakout. And before that, it was new from Lewis Capaldi and Stay Love. And he's just confirmed that he's going to be taking some time away to write a brand new album. He's been very busy doing lots of live shows this year and was at the Isle of Wight Festival, of course, the weekend just gone. Take That have broken Amazon Music streaming records with their Manchester homecoming show for the Circus Live. Quentin Tarantino and Kylie Minogue are starring in a new movie together. Meanwhile, Madonna says that her biopic has been scrapped after she had a falling out over the budget. I'm sure they'll sort that out. It's something that we all want, surely. And Noel Gallagher has been leading calls for a magical Wonderwall to become the World Cup anthem. The fans have been singing their hearts out to that one in the World Cup. And the Tartan Army are in action later on tonight. Kicks off at 11. They will be taking on Brazil. Back here this evening, we're heading off to the Album Hall of Fame soon. And the last track from Howard Jones, Dream Into Action.
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Ed Sheeran, Nation Radio and Sapphire. He's announced that he's taking a break from music very shortly. 10:30 and time now for the last track from Howard Jones in the Hall of Fame. Dream Into Action, his second studio album, released in 1985. Now, this particular song ended up having two versions. He re-recorded it as a single release with his friend Phil Collins, who plays drums on the song and also performs on the backing vocals. And interestingly, this became a bigger hit in America for Howard than it was here in the UK. In fact, it was his biggest success over there stateside, and he's doing lots of live shows over there this year. I think this is my favourite track from Dream Into Action. It's Howard Jones at Nation Radio, and no one is to blame on the Hall of Fame.

0: 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Now, the Thruxton Retro Festival is coming back on the 3rd through to the 5th of July with the ultimate 80s throwback. 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

0: Station Radio with Miles Smith and Niall Horan and Drive Safe. Well, whatever you're doing, stay safe and hydrated tonight. It's going to be a very warm night and a hot day tomorrow. We'll have all the latest news, weather and travel in breakfast, of course, right here at Nation Radio. David Francis is in for Tim next with TLC and Billy Joel. And I'll be back here tomorrow from 8 with Tom Jones in the Hall of Fame tomorrow.
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2: All right, thank you, Stuart. Good luck sleeping tonight. 11 o'clock across the south, and this is David Francis in for Tim Allen. Welcome to The Late Show. We'll start with Billy Joel and TLC.

Nation Radio all over the South with the best variety of hits. There's meant to be a new Blondie album coming out. It should have come out October, November last year. For one reason or another, the record company decided not to release it then. So there's hundreds of thousands of CDs, albums, all sorts, sitting in a lockup somewhere in Louisiana. The album, by the way, that's a thought. The album is called High Noon, and according to Debbie Harry, it's the best Blondie album since the 70s, which is big talk if you think about it. We'll let you know when we actually get to hear it. Right, something good from Bob Marley coming soon first. Bruno Mars at Nation.

0: tracks from Bob Marley. I thought I'd play that tonight. Three Little Birds from Nation Radio, all over the South with the best variety of hits. I was listening to Steve and Selena this morning. JT was on from South Wolston, talking about how hot it was in his car. At about 7:30 this morning, he was driving to work and he sent pictures from his dashboard. He said, I've never driven to work with the air conditioning on. It was 25 degrees at 7:30 this morning. Overnight tonight, this is ludicrous, 21 degrees across the South. And tomorrow, even warmer than today, up to 35 degrees. Friday, about 31. And Saturday, down to about 28. There's some rain on Sunday, which will be a bit of a blessed relief. More about that a little bit later on. Meanwhile, Jess Glynn and a sing-along from Queen next on The Late Show.
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0: Passion Radio all over the South with the best variety of hits. By the way, the New Forest and Hampshire County Show is back at the Brockenhurst Showground. It's happening between the 28th and 30th of July. That's next month. And we're giving you the chance to win a family membership, which is going to give you access, exclusive access to members' areas and grandstand seating as well. 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I mentioned this the other day. There are videos on YouTube and TikTok of these guys. 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

0: this. The whole album is brilliant, by the way. It's called I Barely Know Her. It's new music from Somba, Home Wrecker at Late Night Nation Radio, and Stevie Wonder as well, signed, sealed, delivered. Thanks for choosing us tonight. I'm David Francis, in for Tim Allen all night long. Right, in the next 20 minutes or so, if you're in the mood for a sing-along, I've got just the thing next from the 80s. Nation
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0: Nation Radio. Midnights across the south, and this is David Francis. If you're struggling to sleep, here comes another hour of the best variety of hits, including Rita Ora, Gracie Abrams, The Spin Doctors, and Duran Duran.
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very 80s. It's also very expensive, but go and have a look. It might be your thing. I'll leave that with you. Nearly 20 past 12. Gabrielle coming up first, Boston and Nation. 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
1: Olivia Rodrigo, Good For You from Nation, all over the South with the best variety of hits. Steve Power is back out on Friday. You might have heard about this. He's down at the Dolphin Motorhomes Summer Spectacular, happening at Exbury Club this weekend. He's there on Friday in the New Forest. 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It is the place to be. So go down and have a look, see what's going on. Meet Steve on Friday. 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

0: It's my song of the year. I think it's great. Joe, who is Joe Keery, who was Steve Harrington in Stranger Things. That is a great song. I mean, it's not new. It's been around for a few years. But when Stranger Things ended, somebody found it and thought, oh, we could do something with this. I love it. End of beginning. Nighttime at Nation Radio, all over the South with the best variety of hits. This is David in for Tim. It's nearly 1 o'clock.
1: McDonald's are making their appearance at the FIFA World Cup. 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Match ready for adults. Only at McDonald's.
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